0: could I possibly be a racist? I'm not a Democrat. Mine is the party of Lincoln.
1: Meantime, the Gulf Coast is cleaning up after a hurricane.
2: The wind here was just like a freight train or a locomotive. It was so loud.
1: The storm killed two in Florida, two in Alabama, and one in South Carolina. The president is sending help to several southern states impacted by the storm. 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
8: Your Classic Hits listening area forecast for Sunday. Tonight clear, low 59. Monday sunny, high 87. And Monday night mostly clear, low 59. Sunshine with highs in the upper 80s, lows in the low 60s into the 50s, forecasted for much of the week ahead. We'll keep an eye on the weather. 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

0: It's our Mecca Mania Weekend hit after hit from Paul McCartney, Jet, by Paul McCartney and Wings, from their third studio album, Band on the Run. Boy, that was loaded with hits. It charted in a whole bunch of different countries, became an international sensation. Oh, by the way, the song's title, inspired by Paul and Linda McCartney's Labrador Retriever dog named Jet. Now you know. I'm Jim Zippo. More of the best of Paul McCartney coming up. 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
11: Your classic hits listening area forecast for Sunday. Tonight clear, low 59. Monday sunny, high 87. And Monday night mostly clear, low 59. Sunshine with highs in the upper 80s, lows in the low 60s into the 50s, forecasted for much of the week ahead. We'll keep an eye on the weather. 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
1: The part of Peter Frampton being played by Big Mountain. 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Hey, I'm Jim Zippo. The talk in Los Angeles is all about one of the radio stations out in L.A. where the co-host of the radio show is AI. Yeah, artificial intelligence DJs. Wow, that won't happen here. 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
11: Your classic hits listening area forecast for Sunday. Tonight clear, low 59. Monday sunny, high 87. And Monday night mostly clear, low 59. Sunshine with highs in the upper 80s, lows in the low 60s into the 50s, forecasted for much of the week ahead. We'll keep an eye on the weather. 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

0: Hey, it's our Macca Mania Weekend, hit after hit from Paul McCartney in Good Night Tonight by Paul's band Wings. Written, produced, and sung by Paul McCartney, it was released as a non-album single, and it went top five here in the U.S. and in the U.K. I'm Jim Zippo, and more of the best of Paul McCartney still coming up.
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2: hits. I'm Doc Kirby. Here's a DC comic book bit. Batman 14, Bad Seeds, Week 7, Part 1. Gotham City Police Department officers are donning Batman masks and breaking into Wayne Manor to burgle. Verity Pennyworth, Alfred's great-niece who has come to serve Batman, defeats the thieves one by one. Meanwhile, Batman approached Freeze and his wife to save him and give them the chance to make it winter. Freeze's engine of eternal winter turns Gotham into a frozen city, killing the prehistoric plants of Mayor Poison Ivy. Batgirl 24, Bad Seeds, Week 7, Part 2. Cass Kane, a.k.a. Batgirl, is transporting a seriously injured and sick little girl when the Gotham City Police Department goons attack her. She manages to escape with more injuries. Jade Tiger is protecting a family business, and more cops show up to shoot Batgirl, so Nightwing and Robin step in to help their sister. She delivers the little girl to the hospital after being almost overwhelmed by a monster plant. That is the job of heroes, after all. Jonah Hex and the Shadow of Death 1. A perfect story for Halloween. The man who is haunted by the many he has killed, the man with a twisted, hideous face who seeks to avoid humans, is about to be brought into a fight against hell itself. Another man masquerading as a preacher has come to Ashcott to steal its soul. JSA 24, Times Pass, 1961. The Secret Society, Part 2 of 2. Wildcat had retired, but then realized he was lonely and felt useless. He was glad when he was approached for a black operation against some evil Russian scientist. Adam had been captured and tortured, so Dr. Midnight gave him a blood transfusion while Wildcat battled a huge Russian goon. Adam explained he discovered the Soviet's secret, Project Rocket Red, a huge robot that's launched like a missile. They plan to put a squadron of them in Cuba. Our man takes the recovering Adam and Wildcat back to the American ship while Midnight fights the robot. Will he get back in time? DC's Quoth the Raven Whatever 1. A fun anthology one-shot for Halloween features these stories and stars: Raven in Super Satanic Panic, Dead Man in House Rules, Dr. 13 and Tracy 13 in Fear Knowing, Superboy Prime and Witchfire in 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Inasi's Web. 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I'm Doc Kirby. That's a DC comic book bit.
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1: I'm Carmen Roberts. The remnants of Isaias bring heavy rain and flooding risk to parts of the Mid-Atlantic and Northeast and have claimed the fifth life as a tree fell on a house in South Carolina, killing a man. This man in Pensacola Beach, Florida, says the storm's winds were fierce.
2: We do have a couple of neighbors who stayed, and they were pretty scared, and these are folks who lived here for a long time.
1: This says Hurricane Simon pounds Mexico's Pacific coast as a Category 4 storm. And one day after the Houthis attacked an airport in Saudi Arabia, killing 12 people, the airport is struck again today.
3: Still, the Houthis are continuing to issue new threats. A spokesperson for the group warned foreign airlines against using Saudi airspace or airports as the conflict escalates. The question now is how Saudi Arabia will respond and if the United States could be involved.
1: Fox's Trey Yankston, Tel Aviv, America's listening to Fox News.
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8: Your classic hits listening area forecast for Sunday. Tonight clear, low 59. Monday sunny, high 87. And Monday night mostly clear, low 59. Sunshine with highs in the upper 80s, lows in the low 60s into the 50s, forecasted for much of the week ahead. We'll keep an eye on the weather. 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

Staying alive, top priority. Hi, Jim Zippo. How are you? It's Sunday. And John Parr just lit St. Elmo's fire with a Zippo lighter.

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Sarmacca Mania Weekend, hit after hit from Paul McCartney. Over 20 years of Sir Macca's legendary hits with Wings, Stevie Wonder, Michael Jackson, and a whole bunch more. Live and Let Die from the Roger Moore James Bond movie, the same name in the early 70s. Now, for this particular recording, Paul reunited with his former Fab Four manager, George Martin, who produced it up just like a lavish Beatles production. It sounds awesome, bigger than life. Both the movie and the song were smash hits. I'm Jim Zippo, and more of Sir Paul McCartney.

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10: Your classic hits listening area forecast for Sunday. Tonight clear, low 59. Monday sunny, high 87. And Monday night mostly clear, low 59. Sunshine with highs in the upper 80s, lows in the low 60s into the 50s, forecasted for much of the week ahead. We'll keep an eye on the weather. 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

0: Aerosmith. Well, it sounds like a 50s doo-wop song, like Dion and the Belmonts, you know, under the street lamp. Yeah, crazy. But enough about Steven Tyler. I'm Jim Zippo.
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0: Sweet Home Alabama, Lynyrd Skynyrd. And hi, I'm Jim Zippo. It's Sunday. Hey, a brand new study says that, listen to this, vegetables today are only half as nutritious as they were back in the 1960s because of declining soil quality. Wow. Yes, another reason why I stick with bacon.
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12: Your classic hits listening area forecast for Sunday. Tonight clear, low 59. Monday sunny, high 87. And Monday night mostly clear, low 59. Sunshine with highs in the upper 80s, lows in the low 60s into the 50s, forecasted for much of the week ahead. We'll keep an eye on the weather. 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

0: It's our Macamania weekend, hit after hit from Paul McCartney. Junior's Farm by Paul and Wings. Paul had his first ideas about writing a song about quiet farm life during his long family stay at his cottage in Scotland amidst the turbulent breakup of the Beatles. When they split up, he wrote that, and it was a monster hit. I'm Jim Zippo. More of the best of Paul McCartney coming up.
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1: I'm Jamal Osman. Here's what's happening. After 4 years of the war between Ukraine and Russia, President Trump says it's time for Ukraine to get a new president. Senator Tom Tillis on NBC's Meet the Press.
2: The president needs to realize that tens of thousands of people have died over this illegal invasion. And I get it that he may be frustrated, but he needs to understand who the good guys are in this disagreement.
1: Russia launched its invasion of Ukraine in 2022. Meantime, Republican Senator Ken Paxton, running for U.S. Senate in Texas, says there might be more behind the 12-day absence of his opponent from the campaign trail.
3: 2 weeks is a long time to be away with the flu. And it's just a very strange time to disappear.
1: Tallarico's campaign says he was battling the flu and has resumed campaigning. 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
8: Your classic hits listening area forecast for Sunday. Tonight clear, low 59. Monday sunny, high 87. And Monday night mostly clear, low 59. Sunshine with highs in the upper 80s, lows in the low 60s into the 50s, forecasted for much of the week ahead. We'll keep an eye on the weather. 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

Well, I got news for you. That wasn't the last dance. Hi, Jim Zippo. I got loads of music still coming up. Let me know if I can squeeze anything in for you. Yeah, sunglasses at night so you can look like a blues brother. Here's Corey Hart.

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0: It's our Macca Mania weekend, hit after hit from Paul McCartney, Maybe I'm Amazed. That's Paul live, a song he wrote for his band Wings, dedicated to his late wife Linda. You know, Rolling Stone magazine called it the number one solo song for any of the ex-Beatles. Wow. I'm Jim Zippo, and more the best of Paul McCartney still coming up. 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
10: Your classic hits listening area forecast for Sunday. Tonight clear, low 59. Monday sunny, high 87. And Monday night mostly clear, low 59. Sunshine with highs in the upper 80s, lows in the low 60s into the 50s, forecasted for much of the week ahead. We'll keep an eye on the weather. 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

0: B-52 is hanging out at the Love Shack. I like to do that, too. I got my car. 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And I park it right in front. Of course, everybody jumps on board waiting for the cruise to start.
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0: Phil Collins, just another day in paradise. Hi, Jim Zippo. Well, they're eliminating pennies. Now they're talking about getting rid of the nickel next year. 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You know, I was willing to give you a nickel for your thoughts, but a dime is where I draw the line.
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13: Your classic hits listening area forecast for Sunday. Tonight clear, low 59. Monday sunny, high 87. And Monday night mostly clear, low 59. Sunshine with highs in the upper 80s, lows in the low 60s into the 50s, forecasted for much of the week ahead. We'll keep an eye on the weather. 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

0: It's our Macca Mania weekend, hit after hit from Paul McCartney. That's Paul, along with his wife Linda at the time, with Wings and Hi, Hi, Hi. Because hello, hello, hello, it would have sounded weird. Speaking of weird, hi, I'm Jim Zippo, and more of the best of Paul McCartney coming up.
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1: I'm Ted Lindner. Florida Governor Ron DeSantis has been touring the damage done by Hurricane Isaias as cleanup and recovery continues. During a news conference Sunday afternoon, he said that most of the damage was done by high winds and falling trees.
2: There was massive tree damage, a lot of trees down. That gets into the power lines. Most of the homes that had damage were as a result of trees falling on homes.
1: The storm left two people dead in Florida, two more in Alabama, one in South Carolina. Hundreds of thousands of customers still don't have electricity. Some municipalities have instituted curfews. Gas prices have been coming down despite tensions remaining high in the Strait of Hormuz.
3: I suspect that they may turn out to be small because the wholesale price cuts that retailers pay are slowing down in some areas.
1: This is Trilby Lumberg of the Lumberg Survey, keeping tabs on the gas prices across the country. 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
7: Your classic hits listening area forecast for Sunday. Tonight clear, low 59. Monday sunny, high 87. And Monday night mostly clear, low 59. Sunshine with highs in the upper 80s, lows in the low 60s into the 50s, forecasted for much of the week ahead. We'll keep an eye on the weather. 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

0: It's our Macamania weekend, hit after hit from Paul McCartney with A Little Luck, which was recorded in a studio on a boat in the Virgin Islands. The floating title for the album was Water Wings, but they ended up calling it London Town. I'm Jim Zippo. More of the best of Paul McCartney coming up. 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
9: Your classic hits listening area forecast for Sunday. Tonight clear, low 59. Monday sunny, high 87. And Monday night mostly clear, low 59. Sunshine with highs in the upper 80s, lows in the low 60s into the 50s, forecasted for much of the week ahead. We'll keep an eye on the weather. 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

0: Boy, that Cars song was just what I needed. You too? Hi, Jim Zippo. You know, back in the day, 95% of kids played jump rope. 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

0: It's our Macamania weekend, hit after hit from Paul McCartney. 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
6: Your classic hits listening area forecast for Sunday. Tonight clear, low 59. Monday sunny, high 87. And Monday night mostly clear, low 59. Sunshine with highs in the upper 80s, lows in the low 60s into the 50s, forecasted for much of the week ahead. We'll keep an eye on the weather. 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
1: News. I'm Sue Guzman. The big cleanup is underway in Florida from the damage done from Hurricane Isaias. Florida Governor Ron DeSantis says most of the damage in his state was done by high winds and falling trees, not storm surge.
2: There was massive tree damage, a lot of trees down. That gets into the power lines. Most of the homes that had damage were as a result of trees falling on homes.
1: More than 185,000 customers remain without power from Isaias in Florida. Five deaths blamed in several states by the storm. Gas prices falling despite tensions remaining high in the Strait of Hormuz. AAA says average is $4.35 a gallon.
3: I suspect that they may turn out to be small because the wholesale price cuts that retailers pay are slowing down in some areas.
1: That is Trilby Lundberg with the Lundberg Survey. 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
4: Elba City Council meets Monday afternoon at 5 at City Hall. 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
6: Your classic hits listening area forecast for Sunday. Tonight clear, low 59. Monday sunny, high 87. And Monday night mostly clear, low 59. Sunshine with highs in the upper 80s, lows in the low 60s into the 50s, forecasted for much of the week ahead. We'll keep an eye on the weather. 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

suddenly, Jim Zippo. Hi, how are you? Welcome aboard. What are you doing up at this hour? What am I doing up at this hour? Oh, I'm on the jock schedule. Never mind. From the Rumors album, written and sung by Stevie Nicks, turned out to be the biggest song ever for Fleetwood Mac, Dreams.

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0: Johnny Hates Jazz and Shattered Dreams. Hi, Jim Zippo. Hey, you like coffee? I love coffee. I think I have more caffeine in my body than blood. That's how bad it is. You can tell if you love your coffee too much. Here's some signs you might be addicted to coffee, like I am. You're addicted if you grind your coffee beans in your mouth. If you can type 60 words a minute with your toes. Instant coffee takes too long. You have a picture of your coffee mug on your coffee mug. And you might be addicted to coffee if you answer the door before people knock.
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0: Foreigner and Urgent from their album Four. That's it, just the number four. Yeah, where'd they come up with all these songs? Well, their producer, Mutt Lange, who was also the producer for AC/DC, so he came with really good credentials, said, I need to hear all of your musical ideas. And he turned to Mick Jones, the guitarist, and he had a few ideas on tape. Played a few bars. He said, do you like that? Mutt said, yeah, baby. Turned it into a monster hit. In fact, we need to record it urgently.
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0: I'll get you, my pretty, and your little dog, too. I'll stop the world and melt with you. Where's Dorothy in that bucket of water? That's how you melt. Hi, Jim Zippo. More and more drone deliveries are being done by companies. Call me crazy, but how the heck do they deliver bowling balls by drone? 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
13: Your classic hits listening area forecast for Sunday. Tonight clear, low 59. Monday sunny, high 87. And Monday night mostly clear, low 59. Sunshine with highs in the upper 80s, lows in the low 60s into the 50s, forecasted for much of the week ahead. We'll keep an eye on the weather. 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

0: Well, that's a little forward. Rupert Holmes and Escape, the Pina Colada song. You know, I like drinks with umbrellas on them. 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
1: News. I'm Ted Lindner. Florida Governor Ron DeSantis touring the damage done by Hurricane Isaias as cleanup and recovery continues. On a news conference Sunday, he said that most of the damage was done by high winds and falling trees.
2: There was massive tree damage, a lot of trees down. That gets into the power lines. Most of the homes that had damage were as a result of trees falling on homes.
1: The storm left two people dead in the Sunshine State of Florida, two more in Alabama, one in South Carolina. Hundreds of thousands of customers still without power. Some municipalities have instituted curfews, hoping to curb the chance of homes and businesses getting robbed. And the Milwaukee Brewers taking game one of the NLCS over the L.A. Dodgers in Milwaukee Sunday night, winning 2-1. Game two will be Monday night at 5 p.m. Eastern time on Fox. The ALCS kicks off on Monday night as well. The Guardians take on the Rays starting at 8 p.m. Eastern. 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

girls want to have fun, guys want to have fun, and here's the thing is music makes everything a lot more fun, doesn't it? Brothers Johnson, Strawberry Letter 23 with Katie Clark hanging out with you.

0: Peter Gabriel's Big Time. Hey, you know what? This year, I think this is the most creative thing I think I've ever heard. Peter Gabriel is putting out brand new music, and it's always during the full moon. Our next full moon is Monday, October 26th. So be prepared for more new music from Peter Gabriel. Isn't that interesting? I don't know any other band that has done that. Yep, during the full moons all this year, he's going to give us some brand new music. It's Katie Clark hanging out with you. Great music right here. And keep us with you. Got lots of it coming right up next.
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0: Moving out, Anthony's song from Billy Joel. And yeah, he's had some health issues the last couple of years, but he recently, in September, he shared that he is doing really well. He's recovering well from a shunt that was put into his brain to treat his normal pressure hydrocephalus. So he's been going through a lot of stuff, but looks like he's got a really great attitude. I love that.
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0: Jimmy Cliff can see clearly now. It's Katie Clark. Ooh, you like to scare yourself watching scary movies? This is the time of year to do it. Have you seen the movie called Halloween? It came out in 1978. They say that's a really good one. What about watching the movie called Nightmare Before Christmas? That's such a great movie. The Shining, The Exorcist. Oh, I watched that one time alone. Never again. Never watching that one alone. Nightmare on Elm Street. Lots of great movies we can watch for Halloween season.
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0: ELO, and you've got Katie Clark hanging out. So you know how fashions change? Pretty much you blink and you miss the fashion trends. Well, it used to be about skinny jeans. Now that is completely out. It's all about straight leg jeans, wide leg jeans, you know, the wall of jeans you see walking towards you. I saw someone wearing jeans the other day that were so wide, I could not believe it. And that's the new fashion. So there you go. Put those skinny jeans in the drawer because you know that they're going to be coming back in fashion at some point. So don't throw them out or give them away. Just put them away for a little while.
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2: I'm Sue Gosman. After 4 years of the war between Ukraine and Russia, President Trump says it's time for Ukraine to get a new president. Senator Tom Tillis speaking on NBC's Meet the Press.
3: The president needs to realize that tens of thousands of people have died over this illegal invasion. And I get it that he may be frustrated, but he needs to understand who the good guys are in this disagreement.
2: Russia launched its invasion of Ukraine in 2022. Meantime, Republican Ken Paxton, who's running for U.S. Senate in Texas, says there may be more behind the 12-day absence of his opponent from the campaign trail.
4: 2 weeks is a long time to be away with the flu, and it's just a very strange time to disappear.
2: James Tallarico's campaign says he was battling the flu and has resumed campaigning now. Recent polls have shown Tallarico with a slight lead over Paxton in the U.S. Senate race. 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
5: 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Nobody talks more about South Alabama than us. The Troy location of Sarah on the Elba Highway is now open for urgent care from 7 till 6 Monday through Thursday, 7 till noon Friday, 8 till 2 Saturday, and Sunday 1 till 5. 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

0: John Waits, missing you. You know what I miss? Bacon. I love bacon. Sometimes I've made bacon for dinner. That is right. You did hear me correctly. They say, though, that if you're talking about pork and different things like that, you know, sausage and ham, bacon is not number one. What? I thought bacon was number one by far. It's not. Bacon is number three. They say that sausage is number two, and then the most popular pork product is ham. See, I'm more of a bacon kind of gal. Bacon for breakfast, lunch, and dinner. Great music coming right up, so hang on.
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0: Paul Young's Every Time You Go Away. It's Katie Clark. Nope, we're right here. We've got great music for whatever you're up to, so keep us with you.
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0: Joan Jett and the Blackhearts. I love rock and roll. Are you someone that enjoys coffee with that rock and roll? Here's the deal. 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For me, I've got to cut it off by about noon or I am up all night, unfortunately. And if that wasn't the case, yes, I'd be drinking coffee 24/7.
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0: Eddie Money, baby, hold on. It's Katie Clark. Are you feeling the end of summer doldrums? Well, a lot of people are, they say, getting into fall. But here's the thing. It's a mentality. Summer, yes, the weather is different than in the winter, but it is definitely a mentality. So here's what you got to do. Get great music, listen to it, and get that summer feeling all year round. Great music coming up next.
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0: Stillman Martin had been invited to preach at church some hours from his home, but his wife was ill. His young son asked, "Father, don't you think that if God wants you to preach today, he'll take care of mother while you're away?" When Stillman returned after preaching, his wife had written the words to "Be Not Dismayed," and he wrote the music that night. 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
4: News. I'm Ted Linder. Gas prices are falling despite tensions remaining high in the Strait of Hormuz. The average $4.35 a gallon.
5: I suspect that they may turn out to be small because the wholesale price cuts that retailers pay are slowing down in some areas.
4: Trilby Lumberg keeping tabs on it all with the Lumberg survey. Florida Governor Ron DeSantis tore on the damage done by Hurricane Isaias. During a news conference Sunday, he said most of the damage was done by high winds and falling trees.
6: There was massive tree damage, a lot of trees down. That gets into the power lines. Most of the homes that had damage were as a result of trees falling on homes.
4: And the Milwaukee Brewers taking game one of the NLCS over the LA Dodgers in Milwaukee Sunday night, winning 2-1. Game two will be Monday night at 5 p.m. Eastern on Fox. The ALCS also kicks off Monday night. The Guardians taking on the Rays starting at 8 p.m. Eastern. 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

the great Prince, Little Red Corvette. It is Katie Clark. And you know what? Halloween season is here. Spending money on candy season is here to the tune of about $4 billion just for Halloween season. But then it goes hand in hand with make sure you keep the chocolate away from your dogs because dogs and chocolate don't mix. It gets them really sick, so they can't have it. So be extra careful. Make sure the kids realize that too, because with all that candy run and all over the house, you know, with all those Halloween costumes and pockets and everything, just be extra careful with those dogs and chocolate.

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0: Elton John, Tiny Dancer. He was last month in Rock in Rio headlining 24 songs. He did over 2 hours to hundreds of thousands of people. Amazing. It's Katie Clark hanging out with you with tons of great music right here.
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0: Mark Cohn's Walking in Memphis. Amazingly, that song right there came out of a writer's block session. His good friend James Taylor said, you need to go to another city, just go and walk around, be there, and get inspired. Well, there you go. That was his inspiration. What an amazing song coming out of writer's block. We got so much great stuff coming right up, so you just hang tight.
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0: The car is my best friend's girl. It's Katie Clark hanging out with you. Sometimes it's one of those things that weekends just go way too fast. What I'm doing these days is I pop in laundry during the week. I don't wait to do all my chores on the weekend. 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

0: I'm Doc Kirby. Here's a book bit. The Little Boy with the Big Heart by Mary R. Massey, illustrated by Sketco Studio. Hypertrophic cardiomyopathy, HCM, is a genetic heart condition which causes heart muscles to thicken over time, making the person with this condition more susceptible to sudden heart attacks. My college friend Mary Swindle Massey and her daughter have it. Unfortunately, her son Will did too. He never showed the classic symptoms of HCM and was active in band, athletics, church, and a normal life that was cut short. The ICD, implantable cardioverter defibrillator, that his mother, the author, has, would have saved Will's life. Mary turned this tragedy into a strategy. Write a children's book so that others will be tested and treated. In her story, Will, a young boy, is awakened by his mom with a reminder that today is their visit to Dr. Waldman. He's a cardiologist who takes care of hearts and has been Will's doctor since he was a baby. Will always looks forward to his visit with Dr. Waldman and wishes it happened more often than just once a year. Dr. Waldman's office has a big mural on the wall that shows different animals in the cockpit piloting the plane. Will loves it. Part of the visit includes an echo, short for echocardiogram, an ultrasound of the heart. The nurse takes a small object that looks like a microphone, squirts some cool jelly on it, and carefully glides it over his chest to look at Will's heart muscles. They can see it on a monitor on the table next to the bed, and it's painless. Another part is an EKG, an electrocardiogram, which is used to check heart rhythms. Will is doing very well, but because of his genetic inheritance and the EKG results, Dr. Waldman wants Will to get an ICD placement, that is, an implantable cardioverter defibrillator put in the chest surgically to back up the heart. Will's mom has an ICD because she also has HCM, that's hypertrophic cardiomyopathy, a condition that causes your heart to enlarge, which makes it thicken and stiffen. This makes it harder for the heart muscle to pump blood. The ICD will help the heart overcome those issues. Will and his mom are glad that Dr. Waldman is taking such good care of him. If you have family members who have been diagnosed with HCM, be sure to get your children tested. It could save their lives. The Little Boy with the Big Heart by Dr. Mary R. Massey, illustrated by Sketco Studio. I'm Doc Kirby. That's a book bit.
1: Fox News, I'm Sue Guzman. Big cleanup underway in Florida from the damage done from Hurricane Isaias. Florida Governor Ron DeSantis says most of the damage in the state was done by high winds and falling trees, not storm surge.
2: There was massive tree damage, a lot of trees down. That gets into the power lines. Most of the homes that had damage were as a result of trees falling on homes.
1: More than 185,000 customers remain without power from Isaias in Florida. At least four deaths have been blamed in several states by the storm. Gas prices are falling despite tensions remaining high in the Strait of Hormuz. The average $4.35 a gallon.
3: I suspect that they may turn out to be small, because the wholesale price cuts that retailers pay are slowing down in some areas.
1: Trilby Lundberg with the Lundberg Survey. 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
0: Here's a TBF update for October. The city of Troy has a special cleanup in Council District 5, Wanda Moultrie's district, this month. Residents of single-family dwellings in District 5 can dispose of large items free. If your last name begins with U, V, W, X, Y, or Z, renew your vehicle tag this month. The Salvation Army in Troy is taking pre-orders for Carter Sanders' famous Camp Stew, $12 a quart. Pick up Thursday, November 5th. Call 334-808-1069. Reginald Hare was a church musician who later served as a parish priest in England and the Bishop of Calcutta. No matter where he served, Reginald was always impressed by the holiness of God. His most famous hymn reflects the awe of majesty of God. Holy, holy, holy, Lord God Almighty, God in three persons, blessed Trinity. 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

How many Sharonas do you know? I'm sure Sharona herself gets the question. Hey, you know that song, My Sharona? And she says, yes, it was written about me. This is the Knack.

0: Jackson Brown, Somebody's Baby, and it's Katie Clark hanging out with you. There's things that most people tend to dread. Dentist appointments, yeah, that's tough. 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Now you've got to be doing stuff. They're digging and they're drilling. Oh my gosh, not fun at all. And they say that the day of the week that people dread the most is a Monday. So I had a bright idea. No dental appointments on Mondays. Maybe we can make that a rule. Maybe dentists can work Tuesdays through Saturdays instead. It's Katie Clark hanging out. Lots of great music next.
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0: Rick Astley together forever. So is Rick Rolling still a thing? Sending a clip of a Rick Astley song to someone that was popular for a few years. 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

0: Eagles, life in the fast lane. Here's an idea. So you might be thinking about vacations, where to go, what to do. Why not do a staycation, meaning stay right here in town, enjoy what we've got. You don't have to spend all the money on travel, and you can see some cool stuff. 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So you don't even always have to think Europe. You can think somewhere close by, too.
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1: News. I'm Ted Lindner. Florida Governor Ron DeSantis has been touring the damage done by Hurricane Isaias during a news conference Sunday. He said that most of the damage was done by high winds and falling trees, not storm surge, the weather forecasters have been expecting.
2: There was massive tree damage, a lot of trees down. That gets into the power lines. Most of the homes that had damage were as a result of trees falling on homes.
1: After 4 years of the war between Ukraine and Russia, President Trump says it's time for Ukraine to get a new president. Senator Tom Tillis on NBC's Meet the Press.
3: The president needs to realize that tens of thousands of people have died over this illegal invasion. And I get it that he may be frustrated, but he needs to understand who the good guys are in this disagreement.
1: And game one of the NLCS goes to the Milwaukee Brewers as they defeat the LA Dodgers in Milwaukee Sunday night 2-1. Game two will be Monday afternoon, 5 p.m. Eastern time on Fox. 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

0: Boy Meets Girl, Waiting for a Star to Fall. Great song. Love singing along to that one. It's Katie Clark hanging out with you. Do you like laughing? Isn't laughing pretty much the best thing in life? You know, you see a funny movie, you've got funny friends, your family members make you laugh. Well, that's all really good stuff. They say laughing makes you live longer. So why not have a lot more laughs? I think it's a great idea. Watch a funny movie, a funny TV show, and just get together with those you love. And you know what? You'll live longer. I think that's such a great idea.
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0: sailing away with sticks. Katie Clark hanging out with you as we get into the work week. Let's not think about that. So let's just think about the great music we've got right here.
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0: Bonnie Raitt, something to talk about. So here's something I think is interesting. So as we think about carving pumpkins, it's not so easy to do it freehand, but if you draw the face on there and then you carve that way, I think that's the key. I've tried to do it freehand before and doesn't work out so well. Now I know. 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

0: Four Seasons, December 1963. You know how wonderful it is to have animals? Animals are amazing, aren't they? They're just so awesome to be around. They're so cute. And my cat, you know, she talks to me. So I feel like she's a little person. They say that getting an animal actually helps you feel younger and enhances your health. So why not? If you can make that really long-term commitment, what, like 18, 15-year commitment, it is such a great idea to have a beautiful animal in the house.
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1: News. I'm Sue Guzman. Poland's prime minister, the target of an assassination attempt that was thwarted. More from Fox's Marianne Rafferty.
2: Polish police have arrested a man suspected of threatening and planning an attack on Prime Minister Donald Tusk. Authorities say they considered the threat highly credible, but gave no details about the alleged plot. The arrest comes as Poland remains on high alert over potential Russian hybrid attacks. Officials say threats against Polish leaders and institutions have been increasing.
1: Poland's defense minister also allegedly targeted. Gas prices are falling despite tensions remaining high in the Strait of Hormuz, the average $4.35 a gallon.
3: I suspect that they may turn out to be small because the wholesale price cuts that retailers pay are slowing down in some areas.
1: Trilby Lundberg with the Lundberg Survey. 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
4: Elba City Council meets Monday afternoon at 5 at City Hall. 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

Coming up, I'm going to tell you why people are not acting like themselves when they're out in public. It's kind of a shame, really. Get it? Shame? Yeah, that's ahead.

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0: Bon Jovi wanted Dead or Alive. I'm Jenna Clay, and the fact that everyone has a camera in their pocket has made people shy. So according to a new poll, 47% of people say the possibility of becoming online content has reduced their ability to relax and be themselves in public, which is a shame. 31% say they avoid showing strong emotions or opinions. 30% avoid dancing, and 29% avoid acting silly or telling jokes. That is awful. Let your freak flag fly. 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

0: You give good love on a very early Monday morning. I'm Jenna Clay, and we do have some actor birthdays today. Josh Hutcherson is 34, Kirk Cameron is 56, and Hugh Jackman, he's 58.
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0: Good morning, my friends, and welcome to another morning here on the morning show. Happy Monday. I hope you had an uneventful weekend, actually. I hope it was all smooth sailing for you and yours. And, I hope you're having a great morning so far. Thank you so much for joining us on this magnificent Monday morning. It's going to be a great day. And we are going to kick it off the only way I really know how, with a look at the weather. Thanks.
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0: Currently 63 degrees here on the square. 57 out at Troy Municipal Airport. So if you're prone to getting a little cold, you might want to take a light jacket if you're leaving anytime soon. Today, though, you can expect a high of 87 degrees with sunny skies. And this week, the rest of this week, follows much of the same pattern. Tonight, a low of 58 with clear skies. Tuesday, a high of 88 and sunny, and Tuesday night, a low of 58 and clear. Wednesday, a high of 88 and sunny, and Wednesday night, a low of 60 and clear. So, I mean, the whole week looks exactly the same. It's either 87 degrees or 88 is the high with sunny skies. So, nice. We like that. And it does seem that Henderson Highway is experiencing a closure at Sanders Lead.
2: Yep, that was just called in, and we're going to try and get some more information on that for you.
0: All right. There you have it, my friends. I'm not going to hold you too long this morning. I know we're all ready to get our morning started with a little bit of gospel music on this Monday morning. But before we get to that, I want to tell you one more time, thank you so much for joining us once again. It's always a pleasure to spend our mornings right here with you on the morning show. And boy, is it going to be fun today. So I hope you stick around, and I'm going to enjoy it just as much as you are. So let's get right into it, my friends.

0: Here's today's devotional entitled, From Nothing. We're reading Genesis 1, verses 1 through 13. First this, God created the heavens and earth, all you see, all you don't see. Earth was a soup of nothingness, a bottomless emptiness, an inky blackness. God's spirit brooded like a bird above the watery abyss. God spoke light, and light appeared. God saw the light was good and separated light from dark. God named the light day, and he named the dark night. It was evening, it was morning, day one. God spoke, sky, in the middle of the water, separate water from water. God made sky. He separated the water under sky from the water above sky. And there it was. He named sky the heavens. It was evening, it was morning, day two. God spoke, separate. Water beneath heaven, gather into one place. Land appear, and there it was. God named the land earth. He named the pooled water ocean. God saw that it was good. God spoke, earth, green up. Grow all varieties of seed-bearing plants, every sort of fruit-bearing tree. And there it was. Earth produced green seed-bearing plants, all varieties, and fruit-bearing trees of all sorts. God saw that it was good. It was evening. It was morning. Day three. Nothing. Absolutely nothing. No light, no sky, no land. It's incomprehensible to our finite thinking, the barren nothingness that existed before Genesis 1:1. And then suddenly, through the work of the Almighty, God supplanted nothingness with the heavens and the earth. The divine hand reached through the void and produced a place, a world, a universe. Through the magnificent convergence of the workings of the Godhead, with the Son enacting the will of the Father as the agent of creation and the Holy Spirit as the hovering presence, nothing became something. History began its long march toward today. The first verse of Genesis provides us with sufficient concepts to contemplate for a lifetime. That introductory statement speaks of enough glory, enough majesty, enough awe to leave us speechless before God. Just as today we would have no life, no breath, no existence without his sustaining action, neither would we have the cosmos without his mighty act at the beginning, at the moment of creation. In awe we wonder what went on before the beginning. With breathless praise we marvel at the words, God created the heavens and the earth. We read and we stand in adoration. Nothing has never been so fascinating. Lord, I sing the mighty power of God that made the mountains rise, that spread the flowing seas abroad and built the lofty skies. Thank you for the beautiful world you have created for us. Help us to use it wisely. Help us to take good care of it. Amen.
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1: William Cowper had a hard life. 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

0: Fox News. I'm CJ Papa. President Trump's midterm blitz rolls on.
1: President Donald Trump will hit the road again today, continuing his October midterm campaigns. Over the weekend, he traveled to Tennessee, where he tried to paint a very different picture for voters of the two parties. Today, President Trump will travel to Ohio, where Vice President J.D. Vance also campaigned as well recently. President Trump has so far rallied in seven states in a little over than a week.
0: Fox's Alex Hogan. Pope Leo will have surgery for a growth on his lung.
2: Doctors found a localized nodule in my lung. It was detected at a very early stage and is well contained. The doctors believe it is advisable to intervene.
0: That is the 71-year-old Pope through an interpreter during his Sunday blessing. Says the procedure will take place over the next few days, and thousands still without power this morning across parts of Florida. Hurricane Isaias is the reason. 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
14: With another ARN News update, I'm Leah Brandon. Recovery efforts continue across the state. Alabama EMA Director Jeff Smitherman telling Fox News preparation started months ago.
15: We might have just started on that one this past weekend and did a state of emergency on Wednesday and mandatory evacuations Thursday. But those preparations really started way back in March as we met with the local officials to refine and update plans.
14: At least four people have died as a result of the storm. President Trump has approved emergency declarations for Alabama, Georgia, and Florida. Crews across the state continuing to clear fallen trees, restore electricity, and assess the damage left behind. One of the deaths occurred in Birmingham when a tree fell on a home. And the latest college football coaches poll is out. Alabama remains number 7. And the Crimson Tide is number 6 on the AP. I'm Leah Brandon. And you're up to date around the world, around your state. This is the Alabama Radio Network.
16: I'm Chad Pergram with the Speaker's Lobby. Lawmakers always talk about reducing spending, but President Trump is now canceling spending, which Congress already approved. President Trump canceled about $1 billion in funding without the consent of Congress. Lawmakers approved the dollars, but the Trump administration says the president was able to nix the money because he hadn't obligated it by the end of the government's fiscal year, September 30th. This is called a pocket rescission. Under law, a president can send to Congress a request to rescind federal funding. In those instances, lawmakers must vote and pass a measure to actually rescind or claw back those dollars. In this case, the administration holds that money in abeyance for a month and a half. Lawmakers either decide to approve the rescission request, reject it, or just ignore it. Here, the president sent Congress a request to cancel the money with fewer than 45 days left in the fiscal year, and the administration asserts that the money is automatically canceled on September 30th. The president canceled $4.9 billion in foreign aid last year using a similar tactic. With the Speaker's Lobby, Chad Pergram, Fox News.
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17: Good Monday morning. Here's a look at your local news. The Bullock County Commission will meet tomorrow morning at 9 at the courthouse. The Elba City Council meets today at 5:30 at City Hall. The Pike County Commission meets tonight at 5:15 on the second floor of the Pike County Health Department building on South Franklin Drive in Troy. Forged Men's Ministries meets tonight at 6 at Cattleman Park on 231 South in Troy. For more information, phone 334-393-3491. Brundage American Legion Post 145 meets tonight at 6 at the Post Home at 4664 Highway 231 South. Alcoholics Anonymous meets tonight at 7 at First Baptist Church in Luverne. Narcotics Anonymous meets tonight at 7 at Riverview Baptist Church on 231 North in Troy. The Pike County Mobile Food Pantry will be at the Troy Sportsplex tomorrow from 8 until. It'll be parked on the side of the administration office. Phone Stephanie Paul with questions or if you'd like to volunteer, 334-221-0337. 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And that is a look at your local news.
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17: And in other news, Crystal Renea Shiver, age 36 of Troy, died Saturday. The funeral for Crystal Shiver will be, the memorial service rather, will be Thursday at 11 at Riverview Baptist Church with Brother Travis Meeks officiating, Skeen Funeral Home directing. Marvin Boykin, age 61 of Troy, died recently. The funeral service for Marvin Boykin will be Friday at 12:30 from the McClurtown Church of God in Christ, with Pastor James McClure officiating. Burial will be in the churchyard cemetery. Visitation is Thursday from 12 to 5:30 at George F. Grubb's funeral home. Weldon Moore, age 77 of Troy, died recently. The funeral arrangements for Weldon Moore will be announced later by George F. Grubb's funeral home. Charlie MacArthur Potts, age 80 of Troy, died recently. The funeral for Charlie Potts will be Saturday at 11 from First Missionary Baptist Church. Burial will be in the Macedona CME Church Cemetery. Visitation is Friday from 12 to 5:30 with George F. Grubb's funeral home directing. Patrick Foster, formerly of Brundage, a resident of Montgomery, died recently. The funeral for Pastor Patrick Foster will be Friday at 10 from Antioch Missionary Baptist Church with Pastor Jason Powell officiating. Burial will be in the churchyard cemetery. Visitation is Thursday from 12 to 5:30 p.m. at George F. Grubb's funeral home in Troy. Funeral announcements are listed on our website, WTBFradio.com. Just click on obituaries.
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8: And a look at our local weather currently. 64 degrees here on the square, 57 out at Troy Municipal Airport. And you can expect sunny, hot days this week. Today, a high of 87 with sunny skies. Tonight, a low of 58 and clear. Tuesday, much of the same, a high of 88 and sunny, with a low Tuesday night of 58 and clear. Wednesday, the same exact thing, with a high of 88 and sunny, and a low of 60 and clear. And that continues through Friday. And I do mean every single day on the forecast is exactly the same. It is warm again, but we can expect a little bit of a cool down this weekend. thankfully, and into the first half of next week from what I can currently see. We know that's subject to change, but at the moment, it looks like our highs Saturday and Sunday are in the low 70s, which sounds absolutely wonderful. We did get a couple rain totals for this weekend, and you know we got plenty. Mr. Bobby out in Banks got about an inch and a half over the weekend, and the Troy Airport, if I did my math correctly, seems to have gotten 3.5 inches or so. Wow. So, yeah, that's a lot of rain. I'm going to look through our logs here and see what we got here over the weekend, and we'll let you know. But until then, we're going to take a look here at the Southeast Ag Livestock Report before we catch ARN Sports here at 6:15. 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
18: In livestock news from Southeast AgNet, Agriculture Secretary Brooke Rollins is encouraging ranchers who graze livestock on federal lands to take advantage of USDA's new grazing directive aimed at expanding grazing opportunities and strengthen the nation's cattle industry. In a letter sent this week to livestock producers holding grazing permits on U.S. Forest Service allotments, Rollins highlighted the department's June 2026 grazing directive and urged ranchers to use the policy tools available to increase productivity on federal grazing lands. According to USDA, the directive is part of a broader effort to rebuild America's cattle herd and streamline grazing management on public lands. The initiative builds on USDA's plan to fortify the American beef industry and federal partnership between USDA and the Department of the Interior focused on advancing grazing on Forest Service and the Bureau of Land Management lands. For more information, visit southeastagnet.com.
13: How much more can Alabama's farmers take of the Trump-Tuberville policies? Tariffs and the war in Iran are driving up prices on feed, fertilizer, and diesel, tractors, and just about everything. First, it was our soybean farmers crushed by tariffs. Now they're dumping 300,000 metric tons of cheap beef from places like Argentina at undermarket prices in another blow. Even the Alabama Cattlemen's Association called it a slap in the face. Over half of Alabama's rural hospitals are at risk of closing. It's time for change to protect our farmers and ranchers. Doug Jones will stand up to the policies that are hurting our farmers, ranchers, and rural communities. We can't lose one more farm or one more rural hospital. Montgomery has failed us. Rural Alabama can't take one more slap in the face from Tuberville and Trump. This November, vote for change. Vote for someone who will fight for you. Vote Doug Jones for governor. This advertisement is paid for by Doug for Alabama. P.O. 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
1: I'm Angie Norvell with sports on the Alabama Radio Network. Latest college football coaches poll is out following week 6 of the season. Alabama remains number 7 following a close loss to Georgia. Bulldogs climbed to number 1 in the poll after the matchup, followed by Notre Dame, Miami, Indiana, and Ohio State. Crimson Tide now 5-1 on the season. They get set to visit number 14 Tennessee Saturday. Non-call on pass interference played a key role in the Alabama-Georgia game. Head coach Kalen DeBoer.
2: We can't put the game in that situation where the officials, you know, come into play, and so we just got to control the things we can control.
1: DeBoer adds the team will get back to work. There are calls for SEC Commissioner Greg Sankey to fire the SEC referees responsible. Other missed calls include an obvious face mask, incorrect overturned interception, missed targeting of Ryan Coleman Williams, and a missed punch by a Georgia receiver. No word yet from Greg Sankey. After a bye weekend, this Saturday, Auburn travels to Athens to play number 1 Georgia. I'm Angie Norvell for the Alabama Radio Network.
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3: There were some thrillers in the NFL yesterday. The 49ers stayed undefeated, getting the go-ahead field goal late, then hanging on to beat the Seahawks. The Sunday night game went to overtime with the Ravens outlasting the Falcons 30-23. Ravens coach Jesse Minter.
4: An unbelievable drive in overtime to take the 7-point lead, and then obviously a game-winning play.

0: OT. Week 5 ends tonight with the Bills visiting the Rams in the Monday night game. And baseball playoffs, the Brewers take game 1 of the National League Championship Series, edging the Dodgers 2-1. The ALCS with the Rays hosting the Guardians starts tonight. I'm Matt McCoy.
1: 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Other college football games this weekend, number 7 Alabama will visit Tennessee. That's a 2:30 kickoff. Alabama State will be at Arkansas Pine Bluff with a 2 o'clock kickoff. South Alabama will be actually, South Alabama has a bye this week. UAB will host East Carolina Thursday night. That is a 6:30 p.m. kickoff. And Florida will host Texas this Saturday. That is an 11 a.m. kickoff, so another early airtime for the Florida Gators. And going back to high school football, don't forget Saturday morning. You can catch the Saturday morning breakdown on FM 94.7 with hosts Chase Robinson and Nick Knighton. They'll be live from our studios here on the square Saturday starting at 10 o'clock. They'll talk about college football, high school football, and maybe even throw in a little bit of their take on some of the pro football matchups, because I know so many people in South Alabama care about the NFL. So that is a look at your local sports.
2: And just like that, it's time to get on to some music. So let's do exactly that. No delay today, my friends. I don't have much to talk about. So actually, I got a couple more rain totals. Let's talk about that, because they're kind of crazy. Mr. Wayne with the rain, which is a very fitting name for him today, had about just a hair shy of 5 inches of rain on Friday. 4.95 inches out there. And Jeremy, our good friend Jeremy, had 8.5 inches of rain out in Clowers Crossroads. So we definitely got some varying rain totals, but the general consensus is it was a lot. And my yard, I don't know how much I got. I don't have a rain gauge. That's a lot of money I don't have. My yard is full of mushrooms.
1: Yes.
2: Chock full of mushrooms.
1: When I was walking my dog Saturday morning after I left the station, they're everywhere.
2: Mm-hmm. I got to...
1: He ate a few, unfortunately, but they were just popping up. Oh, Art and Pine Level just called in. He got had 4.2 inches this weekend.
2: 4.2. All right.
1: Yeah. But

0: Yeah, the mushrooms are just
1: everywhere.
0: Yeah,
1: I love it. I got to watch them grow over the weekend as well, as they continue to do that because the ground stayed wet. So they have been thriving. It's my favorite thing. I love to watch mushrooms grow.
0: I like to kick them.
1: Yeah, that's fun too. Yeah.
0: It's very gratifying.
1: It is. But we're going to take a look at some music this morning, my friends. It's Monday. You know what that means. Motown Monday. So let's get right into it.

0: And typically, this is where we talk about school lunches, but...
1: There's no school.
0: I don't believe.
1: No, let's see, the Troy City Schools are still on their fall break today, and looks like Crenshaw County and Pike County Schools are out, I'm assuming, in observance of Columbus Day and Indigenous Peoples Day.
0: 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Looks like it's peanut butter and jelly sandwich
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0: News. I'm Gianna Gelosi. President Trump announced an energy ceasefire on Truth Social, but Russia keeps striking Ukraine's infrastructure.
1: President Zelensky says his country keeps agreeing to halt attacks on energy facilities, but Russia never complies.
2: Last night, Russian oil refineries were not burning. But at midnight, a Russian jet powered chain struck a gas production facility in Ukraine.
1: The Kremlin hasn't publicly acknowledged President Trump's post.
0: That's Fox's Jonathan Savage. Pope Leo XIV announcing he's going to be undergoing surgery in the coming days to remove a nodule on his lung.
3: The 71-year-old Pope, who was originally from the south side of Chicago, has no previously known health problems. He's known to be physically active. The Vatican has not disclosed whether the nodule is cancerous.
0: Fox's Alex Hogan reporting. 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
16: With another ARN News update, I'm Leah Brandon. Around 200 volunteers from the Red Cross are in Alabama helping after the hurricane. Around 20,000 customers still without power. The Red Cross's Annette Rowland telling WBRC.
17: Even before the storm is here, we were here preparing when the storm hit. We have had some issues with power outages, but we have been driving around in neighborhoods, kind of assessing those damages, and really working closely with emergency managers, our community partners, to make sure that there are no unmet needs in those communities that were hit.
16: She says if anyone's in need, they can call 1-800-RED-CROSS. And the Alabama Crimson Tide putting the Georgia game in the rearview mirror as they start to prep for Tennessee. Coach Kalen DeBoer says one controversial call shouldn't be able to dictate the outcome of a game.
18: We can't put the game in that situation where the officials, you know, come into play, and so we just got to control the things we can control.
16: I'm Leah Brandon, and you're up to date around the world, around your state. 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
22: Good Monday morning. Here's a look at your local news. The Bullock County Commission will meet tomorrow morning at 9 at the courthouse. The Elba City Council meets today at 5:30 at City Hall. The Pike County Commission meets tonight at 5:15 on the second floor of the Pike County Health Department building on South Franklin Drive in Troy. Forged Men's Ministries meets tonight at 6 at Cattleman Park on 231 South in Troy. 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AA meets tonight at 7 at First Baptist Church in Laverne. Narcotics Anonymous meets tonight at 7 at Riverview Baptist Church in Troy. The Pike County Mobile Food Pantry will be at the Troy Sportsplex tomorrow from 8 until. It'll be parked on the side of the administration office. 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And in sports, taking a look at this week's high school football matchups on Friday night. 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Other area games this Friday night for October 16th are Holtville at Charles Henderson, Trinity Presbyterian at Pike Lib, Goshen at Geneva County, Ayrton at Highland Home, Luverne at J.U. Blackshear, Zion Chapel at Cottonwood, and Crenshaw Christian at Valiant Cross. 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The Ralph Black Coaches Connection with host John Mike McCall will air live this Wednesday evening from 5 to 7. From Hook's Barbecue in Troy, it features John Mike and the gang of experts, Bart Snyder, Robin Snyder, Clark Batwell, and our weekly guest prognosticator, who has yet to be determined. 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The Coaches Connection is replayed Fridays 2 hours prior to the high school football games of the week on FM 94.7, FM 96.3, and AM 970. 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Auburn travels to Athens this Saturday to take on number one Georgia. 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Other college football matchups this week, UAB hosting East Carolina Thursday night. It's a 6:30 kickoff in Birmingham. Saturday's matchups, number 6 Alabama visits 14th-ranked Tennessee. It's a 2:30 kickoff in Knoxville. Alabama State travels to Arkansas Pine Bluff. That is a 2 o'clock kickoff in Little Rock. And Florida heads to number 7 Texas. That is an 11 a.m. kickoff from Austin. And that's a look at your sports.
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22: And in other news, Crystal Renee Shiver, age 36 of Troy, died Saturday. The memorial service for Crystal Shiver will be Thursday at 11 at Riverview Baptist Church with Brother Travis Meeks officiating, Skeen Funeral Home directing. Marvin Boykin, age 61 of Troy, died recently. The funeral for Marvin Boykin will be Friday at 12:30 at the McClure Town Church of God in Christ, with Pastor James McClure officiating. Burial will be in the churchyard cemetery. Visitation is Thursday from 12 to 5:30 at George F. Grubbs Funeral Home in Troy. Weldon Moore, age 77, of Troy, died recently. The funeral arrangements for Weldon Moore will be announced later by George F. Grubbs Funeral Home. Charlie MacArthur Potts, age 80, of Troy, died recently. The funeral service for Charlie Potts will be Saturday at 11 at the First Missionary Baptist Church. Burial will follow in Macedonia CME Church Cemetery, and visitation is Friday from 12 to 5:30 at George F. Grubbs Funeral Home in Troy. Patrick Foster, formerly of Brundage, a resident of Montgomery, died recently. The funeral service for Patrick Foster will be Friday at 10 from Antioch Missionary Baptist Church, with Pastor Jason Powell officiating. Burial will be in the churchyard cemetery. Visitation is Thursday from 12 to 5:30 at George F. Grubbs Funeral Home in Troy. Funeral announcements are listed on our website, WTBFradio.com. Just click on obituaries.
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9: And a look at our local weather this morning, currently 63 degrees here on the square, 56 out at Troy Municipal Airport, and it is a beautiful sunny morning here in Troy. Today you can expect much of the same, sunny skies with a high of 87 degrees, tonight a low of 58 and clear. Tuesday we're looking at a high of 88 degrees with sunny skies, Tuesday night a low of 58 and clear. Wednesday, a high of 88 and sunny, and Wednesday night, a low of 60 and clear. So, really nothing too crazy going on this week. Just the same forecast over and over again. But can't be mad at that. A little bit of calm after the weekend we had is much appreciated. We did get some rain totals from over the weekend, mainly Friday night, and very early Saturday morning. Mr. Bobby out in Banks had about an inch and a half. Troy Airport had 3.5 or so inches. Mr. Wayne with the rain over on Needmore Road had 4.95 inches. Jeremy out in Clowers Crossroads had 8.5 inches. Mr. Art McNatt over in Pine Level with 4.2 inches. About 5 inches here at the radio station. The Country Club, Mr. Mike Kreese, reported 4.7 inches, and then Lamar Roten over in Mossy Grove also reporting 4.7 inches. King Farms on the Luverne Highway had about 4.17 inches, and the McCalls over in East Troy had 4.68 inches. So nearly, we'll call the average about 5 inches or so around our listening area. So we definitely got some good soaking rain with that hurricane that came through, but it also came with a lot of wind, and our electric companies, our line workers, have been going absolutely nuts this week, or this weekend, just making sure that everybody, or most everybody, is back into power over the last couple days. And even if they're taking a little longer than you wanted, we are still so grateful for them and everything that they do to help us out, because without them, you'd still be in the dark with no air conditioner. 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

0: All right, and you might have heard the bell. Whoa, I was turned way up. You might have heard the bell during that song. You definitely just heard me. Sorry. I'm only human, and it is Monday. But yeah, you might have heard the bell during that song. That's our 729:30 bell. 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Time to take that last sip of coffee, slip those shoes on, and head out the door. It's time to go. Or maybe you work night shift or weekend shift or something, and it's time for you to go to bed. Whatever the case may be, it's about 7:30, and that Clocksetters Club of the Air bell is telling you exactly that. 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
0: And may I remind you, my friends, it's time to call in those birthdays and anniversaries because you only got about 5 minutes left, and we do those at about 7:40. 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Give us a call. 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So give us a call, my friends, 334-566-0300. One more time, 334-566-0300. You have about 4 minutes.

0: And it's about that time for birthdays and anniversaries. What did I tell you? That was a 3-minute song, so you still have a minute or so, but hey, if you hadn't gotten it in by now, you must be sleeping in. And to that I say, congratulations, you lucky dog. I wish that was me. But yeah, it's time for our birthdays and anniversaries today, and we've got a nice little list for Monday.
1: Yeah. Let's see. Let's start off with our weekend birthdays. Celebrating on yesterday, Sunday, October 11th, we have a set of twins. Kelsey Hackman and Kimberly Hackman turned 32 years old down in Lehigh, Florida. That was phoned in by the future mother-in-law of one of those ladies. Let's see. Izzy Brown turned 10 years old yesterday in Brundage. Andrew Ingram turned 21 yesterday in Enterprise. That was from his friend Mark. And William Gilchrist in Auburn turned 9 years old yesterday. And that's from me, his Aunt Heather. Wanda Vinson and Jack is celebrating a birthday today. That was called in bright and early by our very own Jeremy Vinson. Jennifer Ginyard in Spring Hill is celebrating a birthday today. Her uncle phoned that in. Jessica Brown in Brundage is celebrating 38 years today. Velma Riley is 89 years old today in Brundage. Her son called that in. Dwayne Peacock in Troy is celebrating 65 years today. His sister called that in. Renee Adams is 89 years old today in Banks. Her sitter phoned that in. Christopher Knight is 19 years old today in Troy. That's from his uncle. And Joyce Williams is 81 years old today in Troy. That was phoned in by her family and friends.
0: All right. 13 on our list today, right?
1: That's right.
0: And our lucky number for today is lucky number 8.
1: That would be Joyce Williams, 81 years old today in Troy.
0: Congratulations, Miss Joyce. You have won yourself a Piggly Wiggly birthday cake. No better way to celebrate your very special day. And number 8 for the Braves was Javi Lopez, a catcher.
1: We have some Happy Meal winners.
0: We sure do.
1: Izzy Brown, 10 years old yesterday. And William Gilchrist, 9 years old yesterday.
0: Yahoo! I love a good Happy Meal. So congratulations to all of our Happy Meal winners today. No anniversaries?
1: No anniversaries today.
0: There you have it. Our winner of our Piggly Wiggly birthday cake, Miss Joyce Williams, turning the big 81 today. And our McDonald's Happy Meal winners, Izzy Brown and William Gilchrist. Happy birthday to everyone on our list. I hope you had a great birthday yesterday or will have a wonderful birthday today. And here's a birthday song just for you. Happy birthday, my friends.
2: Happy birthday to you.
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3: Happy birthday.
2: 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Happy birthday. 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
3: Hooray!

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And I want to have plenty of time to talk about all the church news that we've got today. So I'm going to go ahead and get on it. So let's chat about it. 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And they have the best lunch you can have in Troy. Open. Ooh. Sorry about that. Goodness. Open 10:30 to 2 each and every weekday and every first and third Sunday of the month, which means this upcoming Sunday, the 18th, is a Sisters Sunday, my friends. So you have lunch plans on Sunday, and it's at Sisters. Because that is the perfect after-church lunch. So let's talk about what's on the menu for today, Monday. Fried pork chop on the menu last week. Chicken fingers, a barbecue baked chicken breast, or hamburger steak with onions and gravy. For side, you might find cream corn, turnips, broccoli casserole, butter beans, steamed rice with gravy, string beans, fried okra, tater salad, yam patties, or dressing. For their specials, last week they had the shrimp platter, shrimp and oysters, or an oyster platter, all with fries and slaw, their house or chef salad, or their chicken finger basket as well. 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It don't get better than that. My very favorite part of lunch at Sisters is always going to be the dessert, because they've always got something that I enjoy. Always. My grandmother gets the carrot souffle and says that's her dessert. I can't quite agree. I'm going to get sweet potato souffle and dessert. So, that's just me, though. I've got the worst sweet tooth known to man, and Sisters does it for me every single time. But let's see about what kind of church news I've got. Grief Share will meets every Sunday afternoon from 2:30 to 4:30 in the youth room at Troy First Methodist Church. 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Hepzibah Baptist Church at 2701 Henderson Highway will be hosting a senior adult ministry luncheon the third Thursday of each month from 11 to 1. The invitation is open to any and all seniors who would love to enjoy a time of fellowship and fun. If you are interested, you can contact Juanita Wilkes at 334-672-1543 or Deanna Boardland at 334-672-1106. And the Salem Troy Baptist Association STBA Ministry Center Thrift Shop on Highway 231 is open Wednesday and Thursday from 10 to 4. New items are stocked each week. 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You can follow them on Facebook at STBA Ministry Center. And Clay Hill Missionary Baptist Church is inviting everyone to come celebrate with them for their 128th Founders Day program. It will be this Sunday at 11. Their speaker will be Reverend Wendell L. Williams, pastor of Clay Hill Missionary Baptist Church in Glenwood. And that is this Sunday at 11. The Lily White Church of the Living God, located on County Road 3319 in Troy, will be having their annual Missionaries Day Sunday at 1. The guest speaker will be Missionary Tresilia July. The colors are white and fuchsia if you desire to dress in the colors, and everyone is invited to attend. That is this Sunday at 1. And Outreach Deliverance Church of the Living God here in Troy on Highway 231 across from Kelly's Food Mart hosts a tent revival with Apostle Terry Briggs Sunday, October 18th through Friday. So this Sunday through next Friday, so a whole week of tent revival, nightly at 7. And the Ingram Family Reunion will be the last week of October. It is the Sunday
the 25th at Enon Baptist Church from noon until. It is free for all, no RSVP required. And Workers of the Word and Island Girl at 115 S.A. Graham Boulevard in Brundage will be holding a Bible study and breakfast every Saturday at 10. And that is our church news, my friends. I did give myself plenty of time today, thank goodness. We have a whole slew of wonderful things to talk about, and I'm glad I could fit it all in. And we have time for another song or two before top of the hour, 8 o'clock. So let's get right into it, shall we? Thank you again to Sisters for sponsoring our school lunches. Nope, our church news. Each and every day. And if you head on out to Sisters today, think of me as you eat that nanner pudding or fried pork chop, because that's exactly what I would be getting.

0: News. I'm TJ Papa. Second visits to the Buckeyes date this month for President Trump.
1: The focus is on Ohio, where Republican Senator John Husted is facing off in a high-stakes special election matchup against former Democratic Senator Sherrod Brown. Husted was appointed to fill Vice President J.D. Vance's former seat.
0: Fox's Alexandria Hoff at the White House. Four are dead, two in Florida, two in Alabama from Hurricane Isaias. This man describes the aftermath in Milton, Florida.
2: Definitely was a jaw-dropping moment.
0: Fox's Katie Byrne is there.
3: The good news, power companies are saying roughly 95% of customers should expect to get their power back by tonight here in Florida.
0: Fox Carolina reporting a man in South Carolina was killed by a falling tree connected to what was left of the hurricane. The Vatican says Pope Leo will have lung surgery tomorrow to remove a growth. The Pope revealed his condition during his Sunday blessing. 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
7: With another ARN News update, I'm Leah Brandon. Recovery efforts continue across the state. Alabama EMA Director Jeff Smitherman telling Fox News preparation started months ago.
8: We might have just started on that one this past weekend and did a state of emergency on Wednesday and mandatory evacuations Thursday. But those preparations really started way back in March as we met with the local officials to refine and update plans.
7: At least four people have died as a result of the storm. President Trump has approved emergency declarations for Alabama, Georgia, and Florida. Crews across the state continuing to clear fallen trees, restore electricity, and assess the damage left behind. One of the deaths occurred in Birmingham when a tree fell on a home. And the latest college football coaches poll is out. Alabama remains number 7. And the Crimson Tide is number 6 on the AP. I'm Leah Brandon.
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12: Good Monday morning. Here's a look at your local news and sports. The Bullock County Commission meets tomorrow morning at 9 at the courthouse. The Elba City Council meets today at 5:30 at City Hall. The Pike County Commission has been rescheduled for tomorrow. It's still the same time and place, 5:15 on the second floor of the Pike County Health Department building in Troy. Forged Men's Ministry meets tonight at 6 at Cattleman Park on 231 South in Troy. Brundage American Legion Post 145 meets tonight at 6 at the Post Home on 4664 Highway 231 South. AA meets tonight at 7 at First Baptist Church in Laverne. Narcotics Anonymous meets tonight at 7 at Riverview Baptist Church on 231 North in Troy. The Pike County Mobile Food Pantry will be at the Troy Sportsplex tomorrow from 8 until. It'll be parked on the side of the administration office. Phone Stephanie Paul with questions or if you'd like to volunteer, 334-221-0337. 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The league is still looking for sponsors for the October 19th game, which will be broadcasted on WTBF and Miracle League Buddies Volunteers. 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Other area games this Friday night, it's Holtville at Charles Henderson, Trinity Presbyterian at Pike Lib, Goshen at Geneva County, Ayrton at Highland Home, Luverne at J.U. 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The Ralph Black Coaches Connection with host John Mike McCall airs live every Wednesday evening from 5 to 7 on 94.7 FM from Hook's Barbecue in Troy. 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And don't forget about Trojan Talk. It's back to its regularly scheduled time this week. 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Other college football matchups this week, UAB hosting East Carolina Thursday night. That's a 6:30 kickoff on Saturday. Number 6, Alabama visits 14th-ranked Tennessee. That is a 2:30 kickoff in Knoxville. Alabama State on the road at Arkansas Pine Bluff. That is a 2 o'clock kickoff in Little Rock. And Florida will be at number 7, Texas. That is an 11 a.m. kickoff this Saturday in Austin. And that is a look at your local sports.
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12: And in other news, Crystal Renea Shiver, age 36 of Troy, died Saturday. The memorial service for Crystal Shiver will be Thursday at 11 at Riverview Baptist Church, with Brother Travis Meeks officiating, Skeen Funeral Home directing. Marvin Boykin, age 61 of Troy, died recently. The funeral for Marvin Boykin will be Friday at 12:30 at the McClurtown Church of God in Christ, with Pastor James McClure officiating, burial in the churchyard cemetery, George F. Grubb's funeral home directing. Weldon Moore, age 77 of Troy, died recently. The funeral for Weldon Moore will be announced later by George F. Grubb's funeral home. Charlie MacArthur Potts, age 80 of Troy, died recently. The funeral for Charlie Potts will be Saturday at 11 at First Missionary Baptist Church. Burial will follow in the Macedonia CME Church Cemetery. Visitation is Friday from 12 to 5:30 at George F. Grubb's Funeral Home in Troy. Patrick Foster, formerly of Brundage, a resident of Montgomery, died recently. The funeral for Patrick Foster will be Friday at 10 at Antioch Missionary Baptist Church, with Pastor Jason Powell officiating. Burial will be in the churchyard cemetery. Visitation is Thursday from 12 to 5:30 at George F. Grubb's Funeral Home in Troy. Funeral announcements are listed on our website, WTBFradio.com. Just click on obituaries.
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15: All right, let's talk about our weather. 67 degrees here on the square. 60 out at Troy Municipal Airport about 20 minutes ago, with really beautiful sunny skies today. And it'll be sunny all week, with a high of 87 expected today, and, like I said, sunny. Tonight, a low of 58 and clear. Tuesday, a high of 88 and sunny, and Tuesday night, a low of 58 and clear. Wednesday, we're looking at a high of 88 and sunny, and Wednesday night, a low of 60 and clear. Thursday, exactly the same, with a high of 88 and sunny, and Thursday night, a low of 62 and clear. So we're going to have a warm week with highs really close to the 90s before a nice little cold front comes through this weekend. I'm excited. I prefer it to be less than 80 degrees. I honestly prefer sub-60 temperatures, but that's just me, and I can't speak for everybody.
12: This is the time of year when we can just like cut our central heating and air off completely and just let the cool air in.
15: Oh,
12: like,
15: I wish.
12: It's 68 in my house right now, and I've had it cut off for 2 days.
15: I could never. I have horrible insulation in my house.
12: Oh, that's right. Well.
15: But yeah, if I could open a window, I would. I've got too many cats. They would.
12: That's right. You do have several cats.
15: They would abscond.
12: A jailbreak there.
15: Oh, yeah. But we do have some rain totals from the weekend, mainly Friday night and into very early Saturday morning, and we definitely got some rain. Mr. Bobby out in Banks had about 1.5 inches. The Troy Airport had about 3.5 inches. Mr. Wayne with the rain over in Needmore, on Needmore Road, had 4.95 inches, so just a hair shy of 5 inches. Jeremy over on Clowers Crossroads had about 8.5 inches. That's just crazy to me. Mr. Art McNatt over in Pine Level had 4.2 inches. Here at the radio station, we had 5 inches. I hope somebody emptied out our garbage can.
12: Yes.
15: Perfect.
12: I've become a pro at that. Little leaks keep springing up.
15: Hey, that's just what you get when you take up shop in an older building. But 4.7 inches out in the country club, reported by Mike Kreese. Mr. Lamar Roten over in Mossy Grove also had 4.7 inches. King Farms on the Luverne Highway had 4.17 inches. The McCall household over in East Troy had 4.68 inches. And Miss Caroline Adamson over at the Brundage Airport had 4.1 inches. So, a lot of rain. A lot of rain. And we definitely could use it as we enter our driest period of the year, I do believe. So we appreciate the rain, not the wind as much, but we persist. So, and as those efforts to fix all of the storm damage and whatnot that people had this weekend, make sure to thank everyone who has a hand in that, because they are working tirelessly. You know they're tired, just as tired as you are, and they deserve all the thanks they can get. Linemen, first responders, people who just do basic storm cleanup, whoever it may be. We appreciate them so very much. But that's your weather for today, my friends. That's all I got. Nothing too crazy. A very calm week this week. So, yippee.
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16: 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At Alabama Livestock Auctions, receipts at 16 markets totaled 12,229 head compared to 11,493 last week and 11,887 a year ago. Compared to 1 week ago, slaughter cattle sold $2 to $7 lower. Feeder cattle sold unevenly steady. Trade was active with good demand on feeder cattle. Replacement cattle sold steady. Medium and large frame number 1 and 2 feeder steers, 3s and 4s, brought 410 to 555. 4s and 5s, 375 to 480. 5s and 6s, 317.50 to 400. 6 and 7s, 310 to 365. Medium and large frame number 1 and 2 feeder heifers, 3s and 4s, brought 305 to 480. 4s and 5s, 285 to 430. 5s and 6s, 280 to 400. 6 and 7s, 260 to 346. Slaughter cows boning 80 to 85% lean, 150 to 1200 pounds, brought 128 to 142.50. Lean slaughter cows 85 to 90% lean, 150 to 1200 pounds, brought 110 to 138. Yield grade 1 slaughter bulls 1500 to 2100 pounds, brought 160 to 186.
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6: 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Right up.

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1: All right, well, we're talking about a lost dog. It's a male pit bull. It answers to DJ. He's brown brindle in color and weighs about 30 pounds. DJ was last seen in the Garner Bassett Road area on September 2nd. If you find DJ, contact Chris at 334-372-3647 or John at 334-221-5663. A listener has free dogs up on Tell and Sell. A pair of 2.5-year-old boxers, their siblings, one male and a spayed female. Phone 334-672-1597 if you are interested. For sale, 2 cemetery plots in Green Hills Cemetery. It's in Section 4, Lot 192, and it's numbers 2 and number 3. 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If you're interested, phone 334-233-9841. Lost, a cell phone, last seen Wednesday, October 7th, outside Veterans Memorial Stadium near the Trojan Center on the Troy University campus. If you find this cell phone, phone 334-268-2305, and that's a look at Tell and Sell.
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Let's chat about the word of the day before we go on to our next song. The word of the day for today is nexus. A nexus is a relationship or connection between people or things. Nexus can also refer to a connected group or series, or to the center or focus of something. Nexus, N-E-X-U-S. The cultural district serves as a nexus for art and cuisine. The word of the day for today, nexus. That's a fun one, and one I feel like we've heard in several different spots. So let's get back to some more music, shall we?

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2: And a look at our weather before we skedaddle. 70 degrees here on the square, 68 out at Troy Municipal Airport. A beautiful, sunny Monday morning here on the square. And it's a high of 87 today on the books with sunny skies. Tonight a low of 58 and clear. Tuesday a high of 88 and sunny. And Tuesday night a low of 58 and clear. Wednesday, much of the same, with a high of 88 and sunny, and Wednesday night a low of 60 and clear. Thursday and Friday bringing the same exact forecast. A high of 88 Thursday and sunny, with a low of 62 Thursday night and clear. And Friday, a high of 87. And you guessed it, sunny. Who's surprised? Not me. We do have a little bit of a cold front rolling in this weekend. Highs Saturday and Sunday looking to be in the 70s, the low 70s, may I add. And boy, am I excited. Couldn't be any better for me, in my humble opinion. We did get some rain totals from the area, though, for the weekend post-hurricane. 1.5 inches out in Banks, reported by Mr. Bobby. 3.5 inches out of the Troy Airport. Wayne with the rain over on Needmore Road had 4.95 inches. Jeremy Vincent over on Clowers Crossroads had 8.5 inches. Wow. Art McNatt over in Pine Level had 4.2 inches. 5 inches here at the radio station. 4.7 inches for both Mike Creese in the Country Club and Lamar Roden over in Mossy Grove. King Farms on Luverne Highway had 4.17 inches. The McCalls over on East, or over in East Troy, had 4.68 inches. And the Brundage Airport had about 4.1 inches. So nearly 5 inches of rain for most of our listening area. And not a moment too soon. We all definitely could use it. And everyone enjoys not having to water their plants for a little while, right? But that's it for us today, my friends. Thank you so much for joining us on this Monday morning. It's always a pleasure to spend our mornings right here with you, but especially today. Everyone can use a little extra joy on their Monday, and you joining me brings me the most joy, that is. I hope you have a wonderful day, and we'll see you right here. Same time, same place tomorrow morning. Bright or dark and early, because the sun's not up yet. 5:30. You know where I'll be. Right here in this chair talking to you. Have a wonderful Monday, and I'll see you tomorrow. But until then, my friends, you know what I'm going to say. Be good, or be good at it. Toodles.
3: Fox News, I'm Gianna Gelosi. President Trump is set to take his midterm message to the campaign trail in Ohio later today.
4: Republican Senator John Husted is facing off in a high-stakes matchup. Husted was appointed to fill Vice President J.D. Vance's former seat. Here's the vice president.
5: We need to vote to send a message to the Democrats that you need to check the crazy at the door.
4: Ohio's governor's race hot as well. Vivek Ramaswamy facing off against Democrat Amy Acton.
3: And that's Fox's Alexandria Hoff. President Trump says he's considering helping Saudi Arabia fight the Houthis after weekend bombings at the airport in Riyadh killed 14 people.
6: A U.S. citizen is among the victims of what the Saudis and their allies are calling a war crime. They are involved in a military campaign to regain land taken by the Houthi rebels in Yemen. But in response, the Iran-backed group has struck Saudi energy and transport.
3: Fox's Jonathan Savage. 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

Well, a big happy Monday. Let's make it a good one. It's Jay Coffey checking in. Coming up, I've got a couple of things you might want to know, including news about Major League Baseball.

0: today's special? Great music. All in favor, say aye. All opposed, just move along.
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0: Christmas album Too Low for Zero. I guess that's why they called it the Blues, Elton John. That was actually the first single since 1975, Someone Saved My Life Tonight, to feature the classic lineup of the Elton John Band. Jay Coffey with a couple of things you might want to know. Well, Chicago Bears legend Mike Ditka, who went from tight end to head coach, passed away on Friday. He was 86. 8 years after Crazy Rich Asians rocked theaters, it's headed to HBO Max as a TV series featuring several of the original stars. And Major League Baseball has proposed to the Players Union that the regular season be reduced from 162 games to 154 games for the first time since 1960.
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0: Written by their lead guitarist and keyboardist Charlotte Caffey, a little Go-Go's action out of 1980, and we got the beat. Hey, this is Jay Coffey. Take a look at the weekend box office. Well, Other Mommy scared up $27 million in its box office debut, despite being the worst-reviewed movie of the year, and that was enough to lead the horror flick to number one over this weekend's other new release, The Social Reckoning, which crumbled in fifth place, bringing in just $5 million. In second place went to Verity. Resident Evil dropped to third place. Heart of the Beast was number four.
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16: How much more can Alabama's farmers take of the Trump-Tuberville policies? 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Now they're dumping 300,000 metric tons of cheap beef from places like Argentina at undermarket prices in another blow. Even the Alabama Cattlemen's Association called it a slap in the face. Over half of Alabama's rural hospitals are at risk of closing. It's time for change to protect our farmers and ranchers. Doug Jones will stand up to the policies that are hurting our farmers, ranchers, and rural communities. We can't lose one more farm or one more rural hospital. Montgomery has failed us. And rural Alabama can't take one more slap in the face from Tuberville and Trump. This November, vote for change. Vote for someone who will fight for you. Vote Doug Jones for governor. This advertisement is paid for by Doug for Alabama. 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
19: Today, sunny with a high near 87. Tonight, clear with a low around 56. Tuesday, sunny with a high near 88. Tuesday night, clear with a low around 58. Wednesday, sunny with a high near 88. Wednesday night, clear with a low around 60.
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0: From their album I Am, coming out in 1979, one of the greatest bands ever, Earth, Wind, and Fire, a little Boogie Wonderland. Hey, it is Jay Coffey. So listen, if you dread waking up in the morning, well, you are not alone. A survey of 2,000 Americans finds that 1 in 7 say they are not a morning person. 35% say they feel tired after getting out of bed, and another 31% say they feel groggy. I hear ya.
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2: It's October 12th. Here's what happened on this day in history, brought to you by Troy Animal Clinic, your full-service, family-owned veterinary clinic. 451, the Second Ecumenical Council began in earnest. 600 bishops once again debated the nature of the incarnation of Christ. The Chalcedonian Creed was adopted, which reaffirmed the divine and human natures of Christ recognized at Nicaea. 732, Charles Martel, mayor of the Palace of the Franks and his stalwart Merovingian knights, fought Islamic invaders in a battle that lasted several days, and as a consequence, Europe was spared the terrible fate of the Christian lands of the Middle East and North Africa. Europe would remain Christian territory. After beating back the Islamic horde, Charles Martel gained great prominence, and his descendants had great influence on European history. Indeed, his grandson became the famous emperor Charlemagne. 1872, English composer, teacher, writer, and conductor Ralph Vaughan Williams was born in Gloucestershire. Considered the greatest of England's nationalistic composers, Vaughan Williams fused traditional English folk music with art music composition techniques. 1899, the Boer War begins in South Africa. The Boers of the Transvaal and Orange Free State declared war on the British. The Boer states were annexed by Britain in 1900, but guerrilla warfare on the part of the Boers caused the war to drag on, finally ending May 31, 1902. 1901, the Executive Mansion was renamed the White House by President Theodore Roosevelt. 1915, English nurse Edith Cavell was executed by the Germans in occupied Belgium during the First World War. 1920, construction began on the Holland Tunnel, connecting 12th Street in Jersey City and Canal Street in New York City. 1935, Italian tenor Luciano Pavarotti was born in Modena and raised in poverty. He was best known for his clear and full vocal quality throughout his range, including a penetrating high register. 1960, Soviet Premier Nikita Khrushchev, angered by delegates refusing to vote on the Soviet draft declaration against colonialism, pounded one of his shoes on his desk at the United Nations General Assembly. 1971, premiering on Broadway, Jesus Christ Superstar, the first rock religious musical. 1973, President Richard Nixon nominated House Minority Leader Gerald R. Ford of Michigan to succeed Spiro T. Agnew as vice president. 2000, at Aden, Yemen, the naval destroyer USS Cole was damaged during a suicide attack by two members of Al-Qaeda. 17 crew members died and at least 39 were injured. Prior to this, war had been declared on the United States by a little-known imam, Osama bin Laden. 2002, two bombs that were detonated in Kuta on the Indonesian island of Bali killed more than 200 people and injured hundreds. The bombs were placed at bars where vacationing tourists were known to gather. The terrorist group Al-Qaeda claimed responsibility. Having birthdays, singer-actress Susan Anton is 76. Actor Kirk Cameron of Growing Pains is 56. Actor Josh Hutcherson of the Hunger Games films is 34. Actor, singer, dancer Hugh Jackman is 58. Broadcast journalist Chris Wallace is 79. It happened on this day, October the 12th, officially Columbus Day. Today in History is brought to you by Troy Animal Clinic, caring for the pets of Pike County more than half a century. I'm Doc Kirby reporting for WTBF.
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1: News. I'm CJ Pop. The feds raid the D.C. home of Minnesota Democratic Congresswoman Ilhan Omar.
2: There are several investigators from Homeland Security Investigations. They are on scene. Also told that DOJ involved in this investigation. We can report that it is a federal criminal investigation.
1: Fox's David Spunt near the scene. The Vatican says Pope Leo will have surgery tomorrow to remove a growth on his lung.
3: Shock, concern, and calls for prayers as Pope Leo the 14th faces his first major health issue in his 17-month papacy. The first American pope announced the coming surgery on his lung at the end of his Sunday noon blessing in Rome. The 71-year-old Leo will undergo the surgery to remove the nodule at Gemelli Hospital, where all the popes are treated.
1: Fox's Lauren Green. The power slowly coming back on in Florida following the weekend battering from the big hurricane. 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
7: And for your Troy area weather. Today, sunny with a high near 87. Tonight, clear with a low around 56. Tuesday, sunny with a high near 88. Tuesday night, clear with a low around 58. Wednesday, sunny with a high near 88. Wednesday night, clear with a low around 60.
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Just serving up one hot hit after another. Hey, this is Jane Coffey, and coming up in just a few minutes, we're going to take a look at happy parent times. I'll explain this in less than 10 minutes.

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0: From Cheap Trick at Budokan, their breakout hit, And I Want You to Want Me. Hey, it is Jay Coffey. So from Developmental Psychology, which is a research publication, studies reveal two phases of life when parents are the happiest. Of the thousands of parents polled, most were happiest during infancy and when their children became adults and no longer lived at home. And there's a large dip in satisfaction between those two times. Parental happiness is at its lowest during the middle school years.
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13: Today, sunny with a high near 87. Tonight, clear with a low around 56. Tuesday, sunny with a high near 88. Tuesday night, clear with a low around 58. Wednesday, sunny with a high near 88. Wednesday night, clear with a low around 60.
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0: REM scoring themselves a much-deserved Grammy Award for their awesome performance on Losing My Religion. That's early 1991 action from that great album, Out of Time. Hey, it's Jay Coffey. So Prime Video released a new trailer for the limited series Blade Runner 2099, which will star Michelle Yeoh and Hunter Schafer. 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
10: 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However, in response to input we received from many of you, we have made another change, back to the original system. We sincerely apologize for any inconvenience this change may have caused, and thank you for your business and support. There are lessons we can garner from that company memo. Sometimes changes are needed. Sometimes changes don't work out. Sometimes another change is necessary. And sometimes what's needed is to go back to the original system. In religion, it's called the Restoration Principle, or back to the Bible. In a republic such as the United States, the original system that worked better is the Constitution with the ideals of our founding fathers. 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
6: And for your Troy area weather. Today, sunny with a high near 87. Tonight, clear with a low around 56. Tuesday, sunny with a high near 88. Tuesday night, clear with a low around 58. Wednesday, sunny with a high near 88. Wednesday night, clear with a low around 60.
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0: We finish off today's Daily Double Play with Off the Wall, the title song from Michael's fifth album. It was released as the album's third single in 1980. Now, the song was originally offered to Karen Carpenter while she was working on her first solo album, but she declined to record it. And we got the action underway with Beat It. That's off his Thriller album out of 1982. It was written by Michael and produced by Quincy Jones, who encouraged Michael to include a rock song on the album, and it does include a guitar solo by Eddie Van Halen.
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4: All cotton production is forecast at 13.4 million 480-pound bales, up 2% from the previous forecast, but down 3% from 2025. Based on conditions as of October 1st, yields are expected to average 790 pounds per harvested acre, up 14 pounds from the previous forecast, but down 62 pounds from 2025. All cotton area harvested is forecast at 8.16 million acres, unchanged from the previous forecast, but up 4% from the previous year. On October 4th, 74% of the nation's cotton acreage had bolls opening, 2% behind the five-year average. 23% of the cotton acreage had been harvested, 2% ahead of the five-year average. 33% of the crop was rated in good to excellent condition, 2% lower than the previous week. Cotton production in Georgia is forecast at 2 million bales, up 13% from last year. In Alabama, production is estimated at 710,000 bales, up 26% from 2025. Florida production is expected to total 120,000 bales, 9% above the previous year. This data is provided by the USDA National Agricultural Statistics Service.
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1: Deanna Delosi, Homeland Security investigators conducting an early morning raid on Democrat Congresswoman Ilhan Omar's home in Washington, D.C.
2: With sources telling Fox News, the raid focuses on immigration fraud and documents completed by Omar's late father when she was a child. The search also follows public confirmation of an ongoing criminal investigation by White House border czar Tom Homan. Omar has denied allegations of immigration fraud.
1: As Fox's Jeff Manasso, Ukrainian President Volodymyr Zelensky says Russia is still striking Ukraine's energy facilities despite President Trump's claim of an energy ceasefire.
3: And we didn't attack, but Russia attacked our gas stations, energy infrastructure, and other things.
1: Zelensky on Fox. 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
7: 94.7 weather.
8: Today, sunny with a high near 87. Tonight, clear with a low around 56. Tuesday, sunny with a high near 88. Tuesday night, clear with a low around 58. Wednesday, sunny with a high near 88. Wednesday night, clear with a low around 60.
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0: Coming off that amazing sports album, The Heart of Rock and Roll lives right here. Got a little Huey Lewis and the News. Hey, this is Jay Coffey with some life skills everyone used to know but rarely learns anymore. For example, reading a map and navigating without GPS. 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
11: And for your Troy area weather. Today, sunny with a high near 87. Tonight, clear with a low around 56. Tuesday, sunny with a high near 88. Tuesday night, clear with a low around 58. Wednesday, sunny with a high near 88. Wednesday night, clear with a low around 60.
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0: The title song from Bruce Springsteen's Born in the USA album, one of the most successful albums of all time, selling more than 30 million copies worldwide. Jay Coffey, so BritBox announced that the Emmy Award-winning series Ludwig will debut a Christmas special this coming festive season. Now, season two of Ludwig will debut on BritBox tomorrow, with episodes dropping weekly. And by the way, season three is now in production.
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15: 94.7 weather.
16: Today, sunny with a high near 87. Tonight, clear with a low around 56. Tuesday, sunny with a high near 88. Tuesday night, clear with a low around 58. Wednesday, sunny with a high near 88. Wednesday night, clear with a low around 60. Every day, countless children across Alabama go to bed hungry. Despite the abundance of food in our communities, many parents struggle to put meals on the table. This is known as child food insecurity, and it affects nearly 1 in 4 kids in our state. Food insecurity doesn't just mean missing a meal. It impacts a child's health, education, and future. But together, we can make a difference. 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

0: Elvin Bishop scoring his big breakout hit with Fooled Around and Fell in Love. Taking care of the drums on that song is Don Baldwin, who would go on to be the drummer for The Starship. Hey, this is Jay Coffey. Did you know a study found grocery shopping can reduce stress in adults? A nurse walks approximately 4.5 miles a day. 85% of plant life is found in the ocean. A lobster's blood is colorless, but when exposed to oxygen, it turns blue. And 19% of people claim to fake talking on the phone to avoid having to talk to someone.
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3: In ag news on the Southeast AgNet, as peanut harvest continues across Alabama, growers are being reminded that vine condition can play an important role in getting the crop out of the ground. Alabama Cooperative Extension specialists say peanut maturity is important, but it's not the only factor growers should consider when deciding when to dig. Late season diseases, including leaf spot and white mold, can weaken vines and increase the risk of peanuts being left behind during harvest. When vines deteriorate, mature pods can separate from the plant as digging equipment moves through the field. That means growers may have to balance waiting for additional maturity against the possibility of losing peanuts already ready for harvest. Extension recommends evaluating pod maturity alongside vine health, disease pressure, and field conditions. And with production costs already invested in the crop, minimizing harvest losses can make a meaningful difference to the bottom line.
4: How much more can Alabama's farmers take of the Trump-Tuberville policies? Tariffs and the war in Iran are driving up prices on feed, fertilizer, and diesel, tractors, and just about everything. First, it was our soybean farmers crushed by tariffs. Now they're dumping 300,000 metric tons of cheap beef from places like Argentina at undermarket prices in another blow. Even the Alabama Cattlemen's Association called it a slap in the face. Over half of Alabama's rural hospitals are at risk of closing. It's time for change to protect our farmers and ranchers. Doug Jones will stand up to the policies that are hurting our farmers, ranchers, and rural communities. We can't lose one more farm or one more rural hospital. Montgomery has failed us. And rural Alabama can't take one more slap in the face from Tuberville and Trump. This November, vote for change. Vote for someone who will fight for you. Vote Doug Jones for governor. This advertisement is paid for by Doug for Alabama. P.O. Box 130430, Birmingham, Alabama.
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1: 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In other news, Crystal Renee Shiver, 36, of Troy, died recently. Memorial services for Crystal Shiver will be Thursday at 11 at Riverview Baptist Church, with Brother Travis Meeks officiating. Skeen Funeral Home directing. Marvin Boykin, age 61, of Troy, died recently. Funeral service for Marvin Boykin will be Friday at 12:30 at McClure Town Church of God in Christ, with Pastor James McClure officiating. Burial will follow in the church cemetery with visitation Thursday from noon to 5:30. George F. Grubbs Funeral Home directing. Weldon Moore, age 77, of Troy, died recently. Funeral service for Weldon Moore will be announced at a later date by George F. Grubbs Funeral Home. Charlie MacArthur Potts, age 80, of Troy, died recently. Funeral service for Charlie Potts will be Saturday at 11 at First Missionary Baptist Church, with burial following in Macedonia CME Church Cemetery. Visitation will be Friday from noon to 5:30. George F. Grubbs Funeral Home directing. Patrick Foster, a resident of Montgomery and formerly of Brundage, died recently. Funeral service for Patrick Foster will be Friday at 10 at Antioch Missionary Baptist Church, with Pastor Jason Powell officiating. Burial will follow in the church cemetery with visitation Thursday from noon to 5:30. George F. Grubbs Funeral Home directing. Funeral announcements are listed on our website at WTBFradio.com. Just click on obituaries.
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0: Written by Neil Diamond, but it was UB40 that turned Red Red Wine into a massive hit. Hey, this is Jay Coffey. 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
13: And for your Troy area weather. Today, sunny with a high near 87. Tonight, clear with a low around 56. Tuesday, sunny with a high near 88. Tuesday night, clear with a low around 58. Wednesday, sunny with a high near 88. Wednesday night, clear with a low around 60.
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0: 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Jay Covey, so The Diplomat has its return date set. 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
10: Today, sunny with a high near 87. Tonight, clear with a low around 56. Tuesday, sunny with a high near 88. Tuesday night, clear with a low around 58. Wednesday, sunny with a high near 88. Wednesday night, clear with a low around 60. 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

0: Donna Summer getting some help from Doobie Brothers' Jeff Skunk Baxter on guitar work on her big hit, Hot Stuff. Hey, it's Jay Coffey. So apparently we should start drinking more water. Now, most of us report sipping just about 40 ounces of water daily, and that's just about half the amount recommended to keep us healthy, even in the wintertime. Now, the lack of water causes an average of 3 muscle cramps, 2 dizzy spells, and 2 headaches a week.
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3: In specialty crop news on the Southeast AgNet, I'm Clint Thompson. A prolonged heat wave scorched the Southeast region this summer. Not only did it make life uncomfortable for those who had to work outside in the hot conditions, the weather impacted pumpkin yields for farmers in the region. That is according to Drew Eccles, owner of J. Moore Farms in Alto, Georgia.
4: Yields are, they're not what they should be. Just, I mean, we had 30-plus days of 90-plus degree temperatures, man. You know, from the end of July through August. And those things don't like that heat. They abort a lot of fruit. So our yields are down from what they should be. You know, once every 5 or 6 years, you kind of get that here in Georgia. That's why a lot of people don't grow them here.
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5: How much more can Alabama's farmers take of the Trump-Tuberville policies? Tariffs and the war in Iran are driving up prices on feed, fertilizer, and diesel. Tractors and just about everything. First, it was our soybean farmers crushed by tariffs. Now they're dumping 300,000 metric tons of cheap beef from places like Argentina at undermarket prices in another blow. Even the Alabama Cattlemen's Association called it a slap in the face. Over half of Alabama's rural hospitals are at risk of closing. It's time for change to protect our farmers and ranchers. Doug Jones will stand up to the policies that are hurting our farmers, ranchers, and rural communities. We can't lose one more farm or one more rural hospital. Montgomery has failed us. Rural Alabama can't take one more slap in the face from Tuberville and Trump. This November, vote for change. Vote for someone who will fight for you. Vote Doug Jones for governor. This advertisement is paid for by Doug for Alabama. P.O. Box 130-430, Birmingham, Alabama.
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2: The late 1930s brought about an association of 60 cattle producers in Alabama, and in 1944, they became known as the Alabama Cattlemen's Association. 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
1: News. I'm Tiana Pelosi. Homeland Security investigators conducting a raid on Democrat Congresswoman Ilhan Omar's home in Washington, D.C.
2: We are told this is a criminal investigation. We don't know the specifics. And this began a little bit after 6 o'clock this morning here. We've seen agents leave with boxes. Does not appear to be any sort of intense raid. No one knocking down doors, no one running in with flashlights or any type of weapons.
1: Fox's David Spunt. Now, Omar, a frequent target of Republicans, posting, "I will not be silenced." Houthi militants are warning airplanes flying in Saudi American airspace after deadly weekend missile attacks on the airport in the Saudi capital of Riyadh.
3: The strikes against the airport and energy infrastructure in the south do raise questions about if the United States could come to the defense of Saudi Arabia and launch a new round of strikes against the Iranian proxy group.
1: That is Fox's Trey Yinks in Tel Aviv. 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
9: For your Troy area weather. Today, sunny with a high near 87. Tonight, clear with a low around 56. Tuesday, sunny with a high near 88. Tuesday night, clear with a low around 58. Wednesday, sunny with a high near 88. Wednesday night, clear with a low around 60.
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Well, I'm very sentimental about the tunes we serve up for you. It's Jay Coffey, and coming up, we're going to take a look at sounds people born after the year 2000, well, they just wouldn't recognize today.

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0: October 1980 celebration. That was their biggest hit. Now, the song has been inducted into the Grammy Hall of Fame and also into the Library of Congress. Jay Covey with some sounds people born after the year 2000 wouldn't recognize today. For example, the sound of a floppy disk being read, especially when you've got six more to go after this one finishes. The cassette rewinding faster and faster until that final thump, and then whining as it tries to keep rewinding and can't. Now, before the ease of finding phone numbers thanks to Google, you had to either look up numbers in the phone book or call 411 and speak to an operator. And remember choosing the wrong channel and hearing that loud static hiss? Well, today's kids definitely aren't dealing with that while streaming Netflix or strolling through YouTube.
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10: 94.7 weather. Today, sunny with a high near 87. Tonight, clear with a low around 56. Tuesday, sunny with a high near 88. Tuesday night, clear with a low around 58. Wednesday, sunny with a high near 88. Wednesday night, clear with a low around 60.
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0: Aerosmith rolled back the calendar to October 1987, the lead single to come off that Permanent Vacation album, and Dude Looks Like a Lady.
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0: Michael asking the question, want to be starting something? That, of course, is the very first song on the Thriller album. It was the fourth single released off the album. That would have been like May 1983. Hey, it's Jay Coffey. So Vision Quest is arriving this week on Disney Plus, and we're getting a closer look at the final series in the trilogy following that branch of characters in the Marvel franchise. So a trailer has been released if you want to check it out. Vision Quest does arrive this coming Wednesday on Disney Plus.
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12: And for your Troy area weather. Today, sunny with a high near 87. Tonight, clear with a low around 56. Tuesday, sunny with a high near 88. Tuesday night, clear with a low around 58. Wednesday, sunny with a high near 88. Wednesday night, clear with a low around 60.
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0: Hall & Oates taking us back to 1977 and A Rich Girl. Now, the song was written by Daryl, but not about a girl. Actually, it was written about his girlfriend, Sarah Allen's ex-boyfriend. Hey, this is Jay Coffey. So Scientific Reports, which is a research journal, says that listening to your favorite music can improve your recall, according to a study. Now, scientists found that people who listened to music for 20 minutes experienced a 30% increase in memory. They suggest listening to your favorite tunes before working on tasks that require learning new information.
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1: News. I'm John Saucier. President Trump claimed that Russia and Ukraine agreed to an energy ceasefire that would stop attacks on energy infrastructure, although Ukrainian officials said Russia attacked a power plant hours after the announcement. Ukrainian President Volodymyr Zelensky on Fox says Ukraine supported the agreement and Russia did not.
2: We are ready today for energy ceasefire, as President Trump said, but I'm not sure that Putin is ready.
1: President Trump struck a deal to buy diesel fuel from Russia, a move that drew bipartisan criticism on Capitol Hill. Democratic officials are continuing to call for ICE to be abolished after immigration agents shot a man in New York City last week. Border czar Tom Holman insists to Fox they're just carrying out the will of the American people.
3: ICE is enforcing the laws that Congress wrote and enacted and was signed by a president. If they don't like what ICE is doing, then change the law.
1: New York Governor Kathy Hochul calling for a full investigation. 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
4: 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AA meets Monday night at 7 at First Baptist Church in Laverne. 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
7: 94.7 weather.
5: Today, sunny with a high near 87. Tonight, clear with a low around 56. Tuesday, sunny with a high near 88. Tuesday night, clear with a low around 58. Wednesday, sunny with a high near 88. Wednesday night, clear with a low around 60.
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Happy Monday to you, too. I'm John Summers. Boy, time keeps on slipping into the future. It's true, words were never spoken or sung, for that matter. Here comes the Steve Miller Band.

0: Peter Cetera in Chicago. It's hard to say I'm sorry. It's John Summers. Well, you talk about a friendly divorce. Actor Tobey Maguire not only attended his ex-wife's wedding, he officiated it. 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
11: And for your Troy area weather. Today, sunny with a high near 87. Tonight, clear with a low around 56. Tuesday, sunny with a high near 88. Tuesday night, clear with a low around 58. Wednesday, sunny with a high near 88. Wednesday night, clear with a low around 60.
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0: Eye of the Tiger, it's Survivor, written for Rocky III under the direction of Sylvester Stallone. 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

0: share and believe in love after love and auto-tune. Hey, this is John Summers. Pretty soon, if you want to say something in private, you're going to have to leave your Apple Watch in another room. Yeah, the Apple Watch Series 12 and the Ultra 4 will come with a feature that passively listens to your audio conversations all day and can summarize them for you on demand. 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
4: Today, sunny with a high near 87. Tonight, clear with a low around 56. Tuesday, sunny with a high near 88. Tuesday night, clear with a low around 58. Wednesday, sunny with a high near 88. Wednesday night, clear with a low around 60.
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0: Another song about the turmoil and strife inside the band Fleetwood Mac. The breakup there of Stevie Nicks and what's his name? Lindsey Buckingham. Okay, here's the thing. It's kind of funny. After all these years feuding and whatever, guess who have become fast friends again? And they talk almost every day. Yeah, Lindsey Buckingham and Stevie Nicks. Right? I guess time heals all wounds.
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3: As grain production grew in the mid-1800s, it became evident farmers could not use all the crops they grew and didn't want to be forced to sell for a lack of storage. Such was the case for an Iowa farmer in 1865. He bought a grain flat house in Conover, Iowa, and expanded it to store even more grain. He was joined a year later by his younger brother, Sam, and together the two built more flat storage houses for nearby farmers and opened a lumber yard. And so it began in 1868 for William and Sam Cargill. I'm Mark Oppold. 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
1: Fox News, I'm Tom Graham. Federal investigators have targeted the Washington home of Democrat Congresswoman Ilhan Omar as part of a criminal probe. Fox's David Spunt is in D.C.
2: The specifics a little bit unclear, but I will note that the search warrant today was led by Homeland Security Investigations, not the FBI. Omar out with the following statement to the public on social media, quote, "I'm okay, make no mistake. This is an attempt to target political enemies and weaponize federal law enforcement."
1: Her fellow Democrats are condemning the criminal probe. The Vatican says Pope Leo has been admitted to or will be admitted to the hospital Tuesday. He's scheduled to have an operation on his lungs.
3: This is the first major health issue for the 71-year-old Leo since he became Pope 17 months ago. He will undergo the surgery to remove the nodule on his lung at Gemelli Hospital in Rome, where all popes are treated.
1: Fox's Lauren Green, America's listening to Fox News.
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I know, that can be a lot of things. Anyway, stick around and find out, as they say. Meantime, Daniel, Elton John.

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0: Today's Lost Classic, when you're in love with a beautiful woman, it is Dr. Hook. And I told you it was a radio staple in the late 70s, actually 1979 it became a hit, a pretty big hit too. That's Dennis LaCourriere singing lead, and of course he passed last May very suddenly. But anyway, very successful period for that band in the late 70s. Dr. Hook, and when you're in love with a beautiful woman, today's Lost Classics. 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

0: Michael Jackson, The Way You Make Me Feel. He also co-wrote it. 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

0: 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Oh, good grief. 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

0: Hotel California Eagles, without a doubt, their most famous signature song. That's what being number one in the country for 8 weeks will do for you. Well, you think friends are nuts for taking those cold plunges? You might be right. Turns out these cold dunks are based more on vibes than solid science. Now, the claim that cold plunges relieve stress is not verified. Neither is the claim that freezing your butt off will help you burn fat. So, there.
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2: I'm Doc Kirby. Here's a book bit. The story of Eric Little, the runner who lived for God's glory, from the Lives of Faith and Grace series by Champ Thornton, Crossway. He was the fastest man of his era, and he ran because it pleased God to make him fast. And when Eric ran, he felt God's pleasure. But Eric Little was so much more than an Olympic champion, as impressive as that is. First and foremost, he was a follower of Jesus, which involved every aspect of his life. He was born the son of missionaries to China during the Boxer Rebellion, when Chinese men slaughtered Christian missionaries as foreign invaders. During World War I, China and Great Britain were allies, but after the war, the British allowed the Japanese to take a part of Chinese territory. Once again, it was dangerous to be a British missionary to China, but Eric traveled there to join his parents and his siblings as a missionary. He was a husband and a father who taught science at sports at the Anglo-Chinese College for 12 years. Meanwhile, China was shaken by civil war between the communists and the nationalists. In 1931, Japan invaded China. Eric returned to his native Scotland for seminary training, afterwards returning with his wife and children to the city of Titsin. In December 1937, he accepted a call to go in Shangqiao as a medical missionary, where he served 18 months. After a visit to Scotland, they returned, but it was much more dangerous now. The Japanese armies continued to fight through China, and Eric found ways to serve the people of China. However, on March 12, 1943, the Japanese authorities decreed that all British and American citizens had to move to a POW camp 400 miles away. While he was a prisoner, Eric gave of himself without any consideration for his needs. Eric taught classes and organized sports for the children. Yes, there were children in a POW camp because they were citizens of a nation at war with Japan. He set up worship services and led Bible classes. He listened for hours to the troubles of others and gave biblical counsel. He even helped other prisoners with their assigned tasks, cleaning toilets, chopping wood, pumping water, sweeping floors, carrying supplies, moving furniture, and disposing of garbage. He poured himself into others. Eric was a prisoner of war of the Japanese Empire for 694 days until his death of a brain tumor in the camps. A memorial stone placed there after the war bears a quotation from the last half of Isaiah 40, verse 31, in Chinese and English. They shall mount up with wings like eagles. They shall run and not be weary. They shall walk and not faint. To the last, Eric Little ran not for his own glory, but for the glory of the Lord. The story of Eric Little, the runner who lived for God's glory, from the Lives of Faith and Grace series by Champ Thornton, Crossway Books. I'm Doc Kirby. That's a book bit.
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1: I'm John Saucier. Federal agents searching the Washington home of Minnesota Democratic Representative Ilhan Omar Monday as part of what officials say was a criminal investigation. The congresswoman's neighbor, Shannon Jackson, questioning why this raid was necessary.
2: A criminal are the people running around hijacking and killing people and stealing their cars and marking up cars and scratching them and stuff. Not someone that's quietly in their home like this unless she's a threat because she acts like she's doing something.
1: Democrats have condemned the search as politically motivated. Recovery efforts continue in Florida after Hurricane Isaias has made landfall on the Gulf Coast over the weekend. Florida Governor Ron DeSantis says crews are making progress in restoring the power.
3: As of 12 o'clock central, more than 70% of the accounts have been restored for power.
1: It was the first hurricane of the Atlantic season with five deaths across multiple states. 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
9: Clear tonight with a low of 59. Tuesday starts sunny with a high of 87. And Tuesday night clear again with a low of 59. Sunshine forecasted throughout the week ahead with highs in the 80s, lows in the 60s, getting cooler as the weekend approaches. We'll keep an eye on the weather. 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

these days, Eric Clapton and his Crossroads Guitar Festival making headlines with musicians anyway. And it's like a who's who of guitar players showing up there, including Eric Clapton himself.

0: Clash and Rock the Casbah for you. I'm John Summers. Exactly what these two are doing. Now, if you've been on the planet for more than a couple of years, you know who Heather Locklear is and Lorenzo Lamas. Well, they're a couple. I mean, seriously, they've been a couple for a little while, and they're hot and heavy. And they've been making the rounds in Vegas, doing things and hitting up restaurants and canoodling and, you know, doing what movie stars do. 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
11: Clear tonight with a low of 59. Tuesday starts sunny with a high of 87. And Tuesday night clear again with a low of 59. Sunshine forecasted throughout the week ahead with highs in the 80s, lows in the 60s, getting cooler as the weekend approaches. We'll keep an eye on the weather. 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

0: All about the love, more than words, extreme. 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Pupils dilate when you're interested. 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

0: Your brain says, let's get some work done today. 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

0: Daryl Hall, John Oates, and She's Gone from their early days. Well, it was kind of rare, and they both got writing credit on that one. It's about their respective breakups. There's a story out there that John Oates was stood up for a New Year's Eve date by somebody, and, well, don't know if that's true or not, but I heard it.
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2: It's October 12th. Here's what happened on this day in history, brought to you by Troy Animal Clinic, your full-service, family-owned veterinary clinic. 451, the Second Ecumenical Council began in earnest. 600 bishops once again debated the nature of the incarnation of Christ. The Chalcedonian Creed was adopted, which reaffirmed the divine and human natures of Christ recognized at Nicaea. 732, Charles Martel, mayor of the Palace of the Franks and a stalwart Merovingian knights, fought Islamic invaders in a battle that lasted several days, and as a consequence, Europe was spared the terrible fate of the Christian lands of the Middle East and North Africa. Europe would remain Christian territory. After beating back the Islamic horde, Charles Martel gained great prominence, and his descendants had great influence on European history. Indeed, his grandson became the famous emperor Charlemagne. 1872, English composer, teacher, writer, and conductor Ralph Vaughan Williams was born in Gloucestershire. Considered the greatest of England's nationalistic composers, Vaughan Williams fused traditional English folk music with art music composition techniques. 1899, the Boer War begins in South Africa. The Boers of the Transvaal and Orange Free State declared war on the British. The Boer states were annexed by Britain in 1900, but guerrilla warfare on the part of the Boers caused the war to drag on, finally ending May 31, 1902. 1901, the Executive Mansion was renamed the White House by President Theodore Roosevelt. 1915, English nurse Edith Cavell was executed by the Germans in occupied Belgium during the First World War. 1920, construction began on the Holland Tunnel, connecting 12th Street in Jersey City and Canal Street in New York City. 1935, Italian tenor Luciano Pavarotti was born in Modena and raised in poverty. He was best known for his clear and full vocal quality throughout his range, including a penetrating high register. 1960, Soviet Premier Nikita Khrushchev, angered by delegates refusing to vote on the Soviet draft declaration against colonialism, pounded one of his shoes on his desk at the United Nations General Assembly. 1971, premiering on Broadway, Jesus Christ Superstar, the first rock religious musical. 1973, President Richard Nixon nominated House Minority Leader Gerald R. Ford of Michigan to succeed Spiro T. Agnew as vice president. 2000, at Aden, Yemen, the naval destroyer USS Cole was damaged during a suicide attack by two members of Al-Qaeda. 17 crew members died and at least 39 were injured. Prior to this, war had been declared on the United States by a little-known imam, Osama bin Laden. 2002, two bombs that were detonated in Kuta on the Indonesian island of Bali killed more than 200 people and injured hundreds. The bombs were placed at bars where vacationing tourists were known to gather. The terrorist group Al-Qaeda claimed responsibility. Having birthdays, singer-actress Susan Anton is 76. Actor Kirk Cameron of Growing Pains is 56. Actor Josh Hutcherson of the Hunger Games films is 34. Actor, singer, dancer Hugh Jackman is 58. Broadcast journalist Chris Wallace is 79. It happened on this day, October the 12th, officially Columbus Day. 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I'm Doc Kirby reporting for WTBF.
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1: 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In sports news, the Miracle League of Troy's kickball season continues tonight at the Troy Sportsplex. The league is still looking for sponsors for the October 19th game. For more information or if you'd like to make a donation, visit the Miracle League Facebook page or contact Troy Parks and Recreation at 334-566-0421 or online at troyrecreation.org. 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The 4th annual Basketball and Brushes event is Tuesday night from 6 to 8 in Trojan Arena. For more information or to sign up, contact the ticket office at 334-670-3681 or visit troytrojans.evenue.net. In other news, Eleanor Jeanette Davis, age 72, died recently. The graveside service for Eleanor Davis will be Thursday at 10 at Antioch Church of Christ Cemetery in Troy, with Dillard Funeral Home of Troy directing. Visitation is Wednesday from 5 until 7 at the funeral home. Crystal Renee Shiver, age 36 of Troy, died Saturday. The memorial service for Crystal Renee Shiver is Thursday at 11 at Riverview Baptist Church, with Brother Travis Meeks officiating, Skeen Funeral Home directing. Patrick Foster of Montgomery and formerly of Brundage died recently. The funeral service for Patrick Foster is Friday at 10 at Antioch Missionary Baptist Church, with Pastor Jason Powell officiating, George F. Grubb's funeral home directing. Burial is in the church cemetery. Visitation is Thursday from noon to 5:30. Marvin Boykin, age 61 of Troy, died recently. The funeral service for Marvin Boykin is Friday at 12:30 from McClurtown Church of God in Christ, with Pastor James McClure officiating, George F. Grubb's funeral home directing. Burial will follow in the church cemetery. Visitation is Thursday from noon to 5:30. Charlie MacArthur Potts, age 80 of Troy, died recently. The funeral service for Charlie MacArthur Potts is Saturday at 11 at First Missionary Baptist Church, with George F. Grubb's funeral home directing. Burial is in Macedonia CME Church Cemetery. Visitation is Friday from noon to 5:30. Weldon Moore, age 77 of Troy, died recently. Funeral arrangements for Weldon Moore will be announced at a later time by George F. Grubb's funeral home. Funeral announcements are listed on our website, WTBFradio.com. Just click on obituaries.
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0: Roy Orbison, and You Got It, co-written by Jeff Lynne of ELO and Tom Petty, of course. This is John Summers. This news will make Monday a little more Monday-ish. A major federal study finds no safe level of alcohol. Now, men drinking 14 drinks a week face a 1 in 25 lifetime risk of dying from alcohol-related causes. Women face more than twice the liver risk of men at 14 drinks per week. Now, study authors recommend the U.S. cap daily alcohol intake at one drink per day for all adults, just so you know. 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
10: Clear tonight with a low of 59.
9: Tuesday starts sunny with a high of 87, and Tuesday night clear again with a low of 59. Sunshine forecasted throughout the week ahead, with highs in the 80s, lows in the 60s, getting cooler as the weekend approaches. We'll keep an eye on the weather. 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

0: Now the one bites the dust. Freddie Mercury and Queen. Okay, is this a sign that AI's takeover of humanity is progressing? Well, apparently scientists have found a robot's touch makes people happier and more likely to listen to machines. Okay. Researchers are hoping that one day robots may be able to fulfill the roles of therapists, personal trainers, and life coaches.
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0: Pat Benatar, Neil Giraldo, Heartbreaker. I think that was the fourth video ever played on MTV, if I'm not mistaken. Something like that. Hey, do you bite your nails? One child in every three trims his or her overlong nails with their teeth. Now, by adulthood, it's down to one in five who say they bite their fingernails. And since I'm on the subject, one in four of us at some point in our lives has contorted our bodies to trim our nails, not on our hands, but on our feet.
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1: Tom Howard's Victory Grill in Troy, where Trojan fans gather. The conversation is all football, and the Power T is always front and center. It's time for another edition of Trojan Talk on the Troy Sports Media Network from Play Fly Sports. Tonight, we're coming to you from the heart of Trojan Nation, talking X's and O's, breaking down the biggest moments, and looking ahead to what's next for Troy football. And joining us for an inside look at the Trojans, head football coach Jared Parker. 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The helmets may be off, but the intensity never is. Trojan fans, pull up a chair, turn up the radio, and get ready to go inside Troy football. 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Live from Baumhauer's Victory Grill in Troy, alongside head coach Jared Parker, here's the voice of the Trojans, Barry McKnight.
2: We are back at it again after a week off last week because the Trojans were on the verge of taking a big win at home at the Vet on national TV a week ago tomorrow against Southern Miss, 55-34. And we're getting ready for the first road trip for Troy football in Sun Belt Conference play this coming Saturday. We'll talk it all out with head coach Jared Parker. The upcoming challenge for Troy football against the Louisiana Raging Cajuns on Saturday afternoon. We are at Baumhauer's Victory Grill in Troy. My name is Barry McKnight. Fresh off of polishing off the large traditional wings, that's 10 of the legendary wings. Whew, that was easy for me, but I'm telling you, they're all good. You can get the extra large as well if you're especially ambitious. That's 14 of the legendary wings, plus so many other items as well. This weekend, if you can't make it down to Lafayette, you can check it out. Big watch party coming up this weekend for the big matchup between Troy and Louisiana. It's Saturday at 4 o'clock. We'll have it on the network, the radio network, beginning at 2. On our program today, the head football coach of the Trojans, Jared Parker, talking about Troy's 21-point win in the Sun Belt opener less than a week ago against Southern Miss, and the challenge coming up for this 3-2 Troy football team, which is 1-0 in league play against Louisiana. Also, third-year running back Jaheim Merriweather, averaging 5.5 yards a carry, already has 4 touchdowns for the Trojans. He'll be here live right beside me, along with third-year Spear. That's a linebacker and a defensive back hybrid. Doug Nelson has played it really well so far this year. Started every game, 17 tackles for the Trojans to this point. Men's tennis head coach Rolando Vargas will be a part of the program, fresh off the ITA regionals in fall tennis competition for the men's tennis team here at Troy. And Deputy Athletics Director Dan Heck, with a lot of things going on in and around campus this week and in the future, we'll get an overview of that from him as well coming up in just a moment. Come on by and visit with us. It's an hour's worth of Troy Athletics conversation. This is Trojan Talk. A little bit later on, we'll be having a drawing, a Troy t-shirt, a football t-shirt, and a basketball t-shirt. We'll be giving those away. Not too far away, less than 3 weeks away from the start of basketball season at Troy University. Come on by, put your name in for that. All we need is your name and your presence here, and we'll draw twice during the program. It's a lot of fun. Come on out to Baumhauer's Victory Grill in Troy for Trojan Talk. 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
1: 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We are at Baumhauer's Victory Grill in Troy. Wall-to-wall TVs all over the place. You got your choice. They got the Brewers and the Dodgers. A little bit later on, it'll be the Rays and the Guardians. You've got Monday Night Football with the Rams and the Bills. But the main attraction is Deputy Athletics Director Dan Heck at Troy University joining us here. Dan,
7: Barry, how are you? How are you today?
1: I'm doing well. I don't feel as though I'm nearly as exhausted as I should be just from watching you work and all of the different things that are going on. It is a busy time for Troy Athletics, is it not?
7: It is, and we're blessed to have a great team, and I think that's one of the things that we talk about is we love serving our fan base. We talked about that, I think, the last time that I was on, is
1: yes.
7: To give our fans an incredible experience, our student-athletes to have the best home field advantage in the country. We'll do anything that we can do to make both of those things happen. So it's a labor of love, that's for sure.
1: Jared Parker was talking earlier this morning in his weekly press conference about and shouting out everybody on the team and all of the fans for the turnout and for the energy. Less than a week ago, Troy wins on a Tuesday night against Southern Miss by 3 touchdowns, score 55 points. The idea was to glow up the student section and everything else, and man, it was really something. Yeah. Took a lot of work.
7: We're so proud of our students and all of Trojan Nation for answering the call. I mean, The images out of that student section with those light-up wands and the glow-in-the-dark, they were having a great time. And that, again, allowed a great home field advantage for our team to compete. You think about one Troy. My friend Gus McKenzie over here, he had a comment on Facebook earlier this week that said it all. We had hundreds of students on the field from Troy Rec, youth sports participants, and not just our students, but one Troy is our community, our youth participants, all ages of Troy Nation. They're on the field high-fiving each other, high-fiving Goose Crowder. So those images really were intentional to showcase what Troy is all about and really a special place.
1: You know, I had a chance to ask Goose about that because he scores the touchdown, knocks a guy over the five-yard line, runs it in, he goes straight over, and he gives high fives to all those kids. And I asked him about that earlier today, and he said, you know, I was one of those kids.
7: That's right.
1: Whenever, you know, a few years ago.
7: That's right.
1: It would have meant the world to him to have a college quarterback high-five him after a touchdown. That was organic. That wasn't pre-planned.
7: That's correct.
1: Wasn't orchestrated. That's the responsibility to the people around you.
7: Yeah, and our student athletes, they are heroes in this town. It doesn't matter if you're a backup tight end or where you are on the depth chart. If you're wearing Troy gear, you have that Power T logo on, you're wearing Adidas apparel around town, our Troy student athletes are definitely looked up to in this community. So we definitely do not take that for granted and are grateful for that platform.
8: It is a platform for sure, and so many of the student athletes, including a little bit later on, Jaheim Merriweather and Doug Nelson will be here to visit with us. What about this upcoming week? One of the big marquee events is actually tomorrow night, the Troy Women's Basketball. Basketball in Brushes. Who knew that this would become one of the signature off-season events for basketball all year? It has grown every year. This, I think, is their third.
7: Yeah,
8: and it's
7: right.
8: been a blast.
7: That's right. No artistic abilities are required to attend. There are leaders that will teach you how to paint. It's more about just mingling and getting a Trojan arena, getting around the queen of Troy women's basketball, Shanda Rigby, and her staff and her 2026-27 Trojans. Outstanding group of young women who were excited to get in front of the Trojan Nation.
8: Yeah, a lot of new faces, a lot of new people, a lot of young freshmen on that roster, but you will get a chance to learn more about them and about head coach Adam Howard's men's basketball team coming up Thursday night. Talk about the tip-off banquet.
7: Yeah, again, just another rite of passage as we gear one day closer to basketball season, and really for our fans and our donors to get there. It's really an opportunity to have kind of a behind-the-scenes look at the program. We actually have seating opportunities for a men's basketball player and a women's basketball player to sit at a table with our fans and our donors. So you actually get to kind of know that player a little more individually than you would anyone else. Our coaches will be there, and their spouses and their families. So really a great opportunity for our fan base to connect with our players and build that connection. So excited for that one, and I hear that a guy named Barry McKnight is emceeing that event. So it'll be nice to have you there, Barry, as well.
8: Rick and Sherry Smith, Rindy and Mary Taylor, two of the absolute supporters, you know, all they ever ask is how can we help. They make part of that as well. That's and again, there's going to be a buffet dinner, drinks, and all that kind of stuff, silent auction as well.
7: Some great items to bid on. I think we saw that at our kickoff party during the preseason.
8: Yep.
7: You never know what you can bid on, whether it's being able to be maybe having some access to our team throughout the year, some different basketball commemorative items. So that silent auction is a big part of that event.
8: Now, we're about 12 days away, if my math is correct. Next home football game, ULM comes in to the Vet, and you know it's another chance for the fans to show out. It's a Saturday game. It's against a team that the Trojans will have a challenge against. Everything you could want for a football game here in Troy.
7: Well, we're gearing up already. Some of our fan base may have seen some items. This is our annual Military Appreciation Day, and for our fans that know military, that know faith and family and freedom as a part of the values of the university, we do it the right way. We can talk about military appreciation and saying thank you to our troops. So when you talk about Chancellor Hawkins, this being his last Military Appreciation Day, might see some special things honoring him. One of the things for our fans to know about is if you're listening out there and you are active duty, if you're a veteran or retired, we do have community hero tickets that are available. So if you contact the marketing department, those tickets are available just to say thank you for our troops that are serving.
8: I think that's a wonderful idea, and it's been going on for a while, and the Trojan fans have been so responsible for that, the community hero tickets. Yeah. On Saturday, the College World Series participant Troy baseball team has an event Saturday at Riddle Pace Field at noon. It's a big Saturday, even though the football team is on the road.
7: It is, Barry, and it's the kind of a sneak peek at the 2027 Trojans. They actually yesterday had a good little exhibition up in Nashville against Tennessee. Uh-huh. And so that team is carrying that momentum, riding high going into this Saturday. So coming out of Omaha, you know, we wanted to have a chance for our fan base to get to see this team up close and personal. This is actually the first time that we've played a Division I opponent during fall baseball. The NCAA now allows you to play one home Division I exhibition game. So from a ticketing standpoint, all proceeds benefit Troy baseball, kind of sustaining that success of the program. So it is a $10 general admission ticket. If you get there at 11 o'clock and you're first in line, you can have the best seats available. First come, first serve seating, $10 general admission tickets. And there also is the opportunity for fans to buy on-field batting practice viewing. So if you want to watch Jay Boroff, Jabe Ruth, Jimmy Janicki take some swings, take some cuts, pregame for $25 as an add-on to watch batting practice pregame before gates open. So good opportunity for our fan base to see really up close and personal the Trojans as a part of this Saturday. Nice little appetizer before Troy football and our soccer match later that night.
8: Yeah, soccer that night at 5 o'clock against ULM. Jake Wyman's club has been really good lately. That's going to be at the soccer complex, free admission. Great to have Deputy Athletic Director Dan Heck with us. Looking forward to it.
7: Thanks, Barry. Go Trojans.
8: There you go. Great to hear from him as always. Get that vibe and that excitement for everything happening around Troy Athletics. Speaking of vibe and excitement, the head football coach of the Trojans, Jared Parker, comes up next from Baumhauer's Victory Grill. This is Trojan Talk on the Troy Sports Media Network from Playfly Sports.
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8: Our broadcast location is right underneath the big screen here at Baumhauer's Victory Grill in Troy. When you come in, make sure you stop by and register. We've got two different T-shirts we're giving away. The first winner gets their choice. And our first winner, all you got to do is come in and just write your name down on one of our slips of paper, and we'll draw twice during the program. Our first winner of a Troy Trojan T-shirt is Wilkes Miles. Wilkes Miles, come on over. You get your pick, whichever one. I think he said he liked that black one the best. My name is Barry McKnight. Troy head football coach Jared Parker is here. Coach, it's good to be back with you again. You and I were talking during the break. Boy, we are already in week 6 of the football season. There you go. What do you
12: think? Wilkes.
8: There you go. Good job, Wilkes. Great job. Does it feel like, I mean, for you, has it blown by, or is it, you know, I mean, are you, there's so much work involved. How does it feel, Coach?
12: Yeah, I honestly do feel like it has. I think it's remarkable that we're in week 6, the beginning of our 6th game. So much goes into all of it, building relationships, building the roster, staffing, and all of it. And I can't believe we'll be at the end of this game, we're going to be halfway through our year. Pretty remarkable to get there already. Just seems a little bit too fast. And then you no matter how well you prepare, there's still things about a season you cannot predict. It's an unpredictable world when you go out there on game days, when you control so much in a practice setting, you control so much in our lives and their lives, and the unpredictability and uncontrollables that happen during a game and during a season never cease to amaze me.
8: I'm surprised that every football coach at this level of college football doesn't have gray hair. Every one of them. every hair, every coach, all of that kind of stuff, because it can be a worrying thing, Coach. There's so many variables in there. For instance, a week ago tomorrow, you had to get your guys ready for a Tuesday game. Mm-hmm. And the schedule stays the same. It's just the days are different. And you're facing a team that has a great history. Troy ends up winning the game against Southern Miss last Tuesday by three touchdowns, 55-34. And you spent, like I told Dan Heck a moment ago, you spent some time this morning. First thing you talked about in your press conference was gratitude for everybody coming together here around this program on a Tuesday night, 7 o'clock start time, to make the environment what it needed to be, Coach.
12: Yeah, I really did. Like, this is a heavy lift in our town and in the middle of a week to put on a show, literally a show, a production, from administration through our university and canceling of classes and giving everybody an excuse letter online to say come out to the game, you know, honoring our Troy Parks and Rec and Dan Smith and all his service and the baseball team and fireworks and kids showing up, you know, everything that was done to celebrate people or different parts of Troy and then, of course, push towards giving us an environment that makes it hard for a team to come in here and play on. I just thought it was an excellent job by everyone. And then I even alluded a little bit, but I think it is need to be said, our players are going through a normal week's practice through a weekend where normal college students are doing a little bit different socially than what they could go do. So to sacrifice their time, their curfew hours, and all it takes to say this is our work week through the weekend and manage that pretty well, I thought was a big sacrifice and a show of who we can be.
8: I had a one-on-one chance to visit after your press conference with your quarterback, Goose Crowder, and we were talking about the rushing attack. Troy ran for 437 yards against Southern Miss. That hadn't happened in 20-something years. 7.4 yards per carry, and Goose made a good point. He says, you know, I'd love to know what you think. He said, you know, everybody talks about, you know, my day. Goose ran for almost 150. Jordan Lovett ran for over 140. And he says, everybody's talking about, you know, what I did and what Lovett did. Not enough people are talking about that offensive line.
12: Yeah, fair point. Well, I mean, listen. We've not to open up a scar, but there is a scar about some things that we have had to endure through our offensive line play in the first 2 years. And based on a lot of variables, again, injury and all those things, there's been some tough growing pains. And the job that our offensive linemen did in controlling the line of scrimmage and playing through things that they threw at us, and the job that Caleb Carbine and Kevin Reiner did to have those men ready for that, along with Adam calling the play and orchestrating our offense, like, you got to give credit where credit's due, because I publicly and privately challenged them when it hasn't been good enough either. And I think you got to give the same praise if you're going to fall with criticism as well. And it is a great job. The test will be even harder this week. But in those moments, great job up front. That's where it starts. And certainly things were finished through our tight end play, our wide receivers blocking downfield, and then our running backs and guys stepping out of things, too.
8: Put a bow on your defense and that performance last Tuesday. We'll wrap it up. Final thoughts on that moving ahead.
12: Yeah, good way of asking it. I think just totally like two different, you know, Jekyll and Hyde, if you will, right? The first half, you give up 7 points, you play sound, you do all those things. We get hit coming right out the gate. I could give you a lot of reasons why. And give you a couple things of that play that would shock you, but it happened, and it was like we never recovered in the third quarter from that punch, if you will. So we've got to handle the punch better. We've got to play with better trust, better eyes, better communication and execution that will, you know, shore us up from our back-end safety corner positions to play with what we believe to be plenty of discipline and abilities. We can do it. They've just got to do it. And then we've got to generate a pass rush and keep on playing disciplined football and stopping the run, which we did from our D-line and from our second-level player linebackers. That's going to be critical this week. So it's a little bit of both worlds. We're working on it. They own it. They're awesome. I consider them great young men that are going to answer the bell in another week this week, and we'll have to answer it every single week.
13: It never stops, does it?
12: No.
13: How much of a lingering, how much afterwards do you look over the previous game? Because I know you guys look over film before you flip the page and start getting ready for the next challenge. It's not very long, is it?
12: No, and I don't think it can be. It was important. You know, some of us, we had to get out and recruit a little bit and do some stuff, too, to get our program and continue to build it for our future. So, you know, we gave them a day off on Wednesday. We made sure and dumped the game and looked at it Thursday very

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0: The Ragin' Cajuns in Lafayette on Saturday at 4 o'clock. Louisiana has played one more game. They're 4-2 and they're 1-1 in the league. Coach, they have won a game very close against Arkansas State. They have lost a game very close last week against Louisiana Tech. I know you guys are diving deep into all of that. What do you see from them in this upcoming matchup?
6: Well, you know, the first thing that is there, I see it like this. There's a tremendous amount of respect for Coach Dez, his staff, and their players, their culture. He is a good man. He's a good man in this profession. He's a good football coach. And that's not coach talk. I've got the utmost respect for him, and you can see his personality on this football team. And it's been that way for the 3 years now that we've had the opportunity to compete against his teams here. It's a very respectful thing to sit there and watch his teams play. They're built tough. They do it the right way. They play in each phase of it, in special teams, defense, and offense. This league is really hard. Me and him have talked at length about that. And they're one-score games, and they were in control of that game at 31-19 with, 11 minutes left. And lightning struck against zero pressure. They miss a tackle on fourth down and probably three or four down there. Quarterback gets in, and then boom. Lightning strikes, and they lose the football game. But they very much, in many ways, controlled that game and played very well. So we certainly know what we're going down there to do. It's a great environment down there. They care about football. Be a fun environment to play another Sun Belt opponent.
0: They've got a dynamic quarterback. Number 7, going to call his name a lot, Lunch Winfield, yeah. And they hang a lot on him. I mean, they say, here you go, you get after him, right?
6: Yeah, I mean, he really started to come into his own against us last year.
0: He did.
6: He took it over essentially after our game or during our game and really never looked back in controlling that offense and becoming a team captain. He's one of the toughest players in our league. When he played hurt last year, I had so much respect for him.

0: him, watching him in the league play through his ankle injury. He's tough. He's physical. He leads well. You can just see it all over him. He's got all the, you know, intangible traits of what a great captain, leader, and quarterback play with. He can throw it. He can run it. He's, again, he's got courage. I can go on and on. I love him. Love what he's about. Think he's an ultimate competitor. Very similar to our guy that plays quarterback for.
1: I ask you about that because last year Goose didn't play. Didn't play the year before down there. Last year it was Tucker. The year before it was Caldwell. He gets a crack at him. What can he build upon from last week and really from the first five games, Coach?
0: Yeah, you know, I think his confidence and who he is as a leader, captain, and those things really has not been unwavered by playing not at his best a couple weeks. And both things can be true. I'm not a bit surprised that he played the way he did last week. It's always hard. He's got to take care of the football. We have to take care of the football and win turnover margin every week. I think he has to play within himself. He has to play with great courage and poise and not have to act like he's got to carry the whole thing for us, because he does not have to do that. He has to distribute, play with confidence, lead, take care of the football. And he continues to play within himself, and we continue to operate that way. I think we'll see our offense continue to grow.
1: This is one of the things that I have had to do this year, and it's been a long time since I've been forced, really, to do this on my spotting charts. I have a square for every offensive player, every defensive player, and I usually put, you know, most of the stuff in the running back square that has had the most. I've had to put a lot of stuff over on the side with Jaheim Merriweather, who'll be here in a minute, and Gavin Griffin, and, of course, J-Love, Jordan Lovett. All three of those guys, you can't fit their contributions into each one of their little square on my spotting chart. You got to put stuff on the side with those guys. That feels like a luxury, Coach.
0: It is. I mean, I think, you know, all three of those guys are productive players, and I think we all know that now. It has been fun to see Jordan Lovett grow and become the best version of himself and as a person and player, and Gavin Griffin come in with a smile every day and embrace a new place and bring a different kind of toughness and practice habits. And then Jaheim Merriweather just has done nothing but flourish and get better here. He's at his best as a human being and player. He's so talented. Like, that's a gifted room that we believe can take us big places if we continue to play at that level.
1: This is probably a question that Adam Austin could answer as fully as you could. But is it in the one game, is it a hot hand kind of a thing? You know, give some guy, somebody who's got a little momentum, just keep riding that horse when you've got three guys who can carry the running game by themselves if they had to.
0: Yeah, it's a unique thing. I think Coach Boyette and Coach Austin have done a good job of keeping us healthy, and half of that is being able to play guys through different parts of the game and not get us so many hits accumulated too early in the year. Some of it's a hot hand. I think that's to be true for sure. I think some of it, too, is just that run play that gets called and one of them steps out of one. There's a little bit of all those things are going on. It's not that deliberate right now. I think all of them can execute every play on our call sheet, so that's a luxury, too. Some of it's just a little bit of fate, and some of it just happens to be, hey, he's hot, maybe give him another one, you know?
1: Coaches don't love fate, do they? They don't love putting it in the hands of that. They'd much rather dictate fate, they not? What about your defensive front seven? I think they better, you know, they better strap the helmets on tight on Saturday. How important
0: this,
1: is that?
0: Yeah, this rushing attack is, again, at the top of our league. Love how they play. A lot of similarities from years past with some wrinkles, too. They've done a really good job and some other guard tackle counter read stuff with the quarterback and speed sweep actions. So they've added some perimeter stuff to it and more wrinkles that have made it harder to defend. It's a ton of eye violations in that zone read, guard tackle read, gap scheme pull read, and then naked movement game. So they create conflict with all those things, and then they can still run it down your throat. So we got our hands full. The front seven will have to be not only tough and sound and play physical, we got to play with great, great pad level, hand placement, and eyes or we misfit a gap and the ball's gone. And that's what we can't do.
1: Anyway, one more thing. One more. Boil it down to its essence. You've talked a good bit of X's and O's and emphases here. What's the biggest emphasis? What's the something the fans can take with them when they hunker down to watch the Trojans on Saturday?
0: Yeah, don't fall asleep. But the rushing battle and turnover margin are the,
1: there you go.
0: That's it. I mean, don't yawn on me, but that's the truth. I mean, it's going to be the rushing battle and turnover margin. That'll be the keys. And I think special teams play, there's got to be some explosives to be had out there. They have a wonderful punt returner in place that's a very good defensive player for them. We've got to make sure that that doesn't come out to get us. But special teams play and explosives will rear its head one way or the other. I hope it's for the Trojans. But other than that, rushing battle, turnover margin.
1: There you go, Trojan fans. Jarrett Parker, head coach of the Troy Trojans. A few keys. Looking forward to it. Good luck, coach.
0: Thank you very much.
1: The head coach of the Trojans here at Baumhauer's Victory Grill. They get ready, the 3-2 Troy Trojans, 1-0 in the league against the 4-2 Louisiana Raging Cajuns. They're 1-1 in conference play Saturday at 4 o'clock in Lafayette. When we come back, third-year players, running back Jaheim Merriweather, Spear, Doug Nelson will be a part of the program live here at Baumhauer's Victory Grill. This is Trojan Talk on the Troy Sports Media Network from Playfly Sports.
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1: At Baumhauer's Victory Grill in Troy, again, dozens of TVs all throughout, lots of sports going on. The Trojans will be on Saturday at 4 o'clock. Come on out and watch them as they take on Louisiana down in Lafayette. 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Joined by third-year player Doug Nelson from Hazelhurst, Mississippi. Yes, appreciate you being with us.
6: Thank you for having me.
1: It's great to visit with you because we're looking at your numbers and we're looking at this defense. And
6: yes, sir.
1: So far, it's looking like some of those familiar defenses, yeah, Troy has had in the past. What do you think, in comparison to how good this defense can be, mm-hmm, How good is it so far?
6: I mean, we're right there at the edge. Only thing that's really stopping us, like I said earlier, is the penalties.
1: Yeah.
6: Penalties playing a big factor in it right now. So when we eliminate those penalties, it's going to be lights out.
1: Somebody wanted me to ask you about this. I told you we were going to be here today.
6: Yeah.
1: Because, you know, whenever you signed, they were excited because you were the number ESPN's number one rated safety in junior college last year. You're at a spear now.
6: Yes, sir.
1: What's the difference, Doug, if there is one?
6: Spear is just I'm more in the box because, like, safety. I mean, in JUCO, I was like a high safety, like a hybrid safety.
1: Right.
6: But now I'm, like, more in the box in the slot corner position. So it's really – it's not as difficult, but it's a challenge.
1: But you're closer to the line. You have to fight off a little bit.
6: Yeah, you got to get off. You're around the big boys now, so you got to get off of blocks, shed blocks and stuff like that. So, yeah.
1: Well, you're playing in the same position with Jordan Perry, who's been here for a few years.
6: Yes, sir.
1: He's been playing really well. What's that like between you and him, knowing each of you?
6: Yes, sir.
1: Is probably pretty talented in their own right.
6: I mean, we go back and forth. Every time we come to the sideline, we give each other motivation and tell each other to keep going. See, you know, like some positions, they be selfish and stuff like that.
1: Yeah.
6: We cheering each other on the sideline and all like that, so it's good.
1: When you look at it, you got you and Jordan at the spear, which is a critical piece of the whole thing.
6: Yes, sir.
1: At Mike, you got Keno Jones, you got Luke Hodge. Mm-hmm. At the Will, you've got T.J. Thompson, you've got Bryce Steele.
6: Mm-hmm.
1: There's a lot of players in that linebacker room.
6: There's a lot of players, and that's what helped us. We have a lot of depth. So, I mean, there's no second screen, no third screen. When we on the field, we all first screen. So that's how we treat it.
1: There's no drop-off.
6: No drop-off.
1: I like that. With the way this defense has played so far, we asked you how close you are to achieving your goals. What's it been like overall in terms of work ethic, camaraderie among the whole defense?
6: Yes,
1: communication is important. You guys, you guys are...
6: Yeah, communication plays a big part of it. But, you know, like, we be around each other a lot. So, like, the closer we get, and then we start playing for our brothers. So we don't want to let our brothers, the person next to us, down. So after you start playing like that, it's more easier. And it give you an edge.
1: Let's talk about the PAT.
6: Yeah.
1: The praise of teammates.
6: Yes.
1: Well, tell everybody what that is first, instead of me doing it. Praise a teammate. End of the third quarter.
6: Yeah. I mean, it's between every quarter. So between first and second, we praise the teammate. Between third and fourth, we praise the teammate. It's just like we got to let you know that we all here together. We're going through this together and stuff like that. So we celebrating. It don't matter if we losing, we winning, we going to praise the teammate.
1: That's real,
6: yes,
1: man.
6: Sir. You need that.
1: I know you're still relatively early in your week's preparation for Louisiana, but you know.
6: Yes, sir.
1: I mean, that's a physical team.
6: Yeah.
1: They run the football.
6: Yes, sir.
1: It's a challenge for you guys?
6: Yes, sir. It's a challenge. You know, they're a big naked boot team. So, like, we got to watch that and stuff like that. They got some good backs. So, and, you know, the quarterback, he runs a lot. So, we got to keep him in the pocket. And it's going to be a night.
1: Now, when you talk about naked bootleg, for the fans out there, that's misdirection. You know, it's
6: misdirection
1: and stuff like that. What's key for you? I think you've already talked about it before. You got to keep your eyes up.
6: Yeah.
1: You got to read your keys.
6: Read your keys.
1: Yeah.
6: That's the big part of read your keys.
1: There's a lot to be said for, you know, having athletic guys on defense, and you got a lot of them, yourself included. But it's more than just that. You know, people look at Doug Nelson, they see, you know, rangy guy, with strength and agility and speed. It isn't just that.
6: Yeah, it's not just that. You got to know the ins and outs of it. So when you learn the ins and outs of it, you play more faster, play more confidence, and just you're going to play a lot better.
1: We need you to play great coming up on Saturday.
6: Yes, sir.
1: Doug Nelson, third year spear for the Trojans. Hey, listen, we appreciate
6: the
1: time.
6: Thank you.
1: It's always great to visit with the student athletes here. When we come back, we'll shift gears a little bit. We'll talk some men's tennis with head men's tennis coach Rolando Vargas and another drawing as well. We're at Baumhauer's Victory Grill in Troy. 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
14: Baumhauer's Victory Grill, always a great spot to meet not only your fellow Trojan friends, but also to catch the Trojans as well over, I don't know, one of the gourmet burgers. The tailgate burger is a personal favorite of mine, plus the non-series, the handhelds, and, of course, the legendary wings here. Baumhauer's Victory Grill in Troy. We've had people that have registered for Troy paraphernalia. We do it every week. We have got a Cardinal Troy Battle Ready T-shirt, and our winner is Mac McKenzie. Mac McKenzie is our latest winner. Appreciate him being a part of it all, and we'll get that to him for sure. Always a pleasure to visit with men's tennis coach Rolando Vargas. Coach, how are you?
15: Barry, how are you doing? Always a pleasure to be with you. Thank you for having me.
14: It's always so much energy when we get to you. This time of the year, here it is, mid-October, it's fall. Catch us up. What's going on with the men's tennis program?
15: I mean, we've been very busy. We started in Tulsa in the All-American, and then we went to Mercer for an invitational there all weekend long. We battled the rain, and we were able to get a lot of matches. Started the tournament earlier, had to leave early. You know, we had to make a lot of adjustments. And then, obviously, a very tough tournament in regionals in Auburn. Fortunately, it was down the road. The weather was kind of not very good, and there was a concert going on, so everything was like so hectic. But overall, we were able to find a way to do well and represent, and I was very, very, very happy with our showing.
14: Now, that closes out the fall, right? And then spring comes up. What between now and then is important, Coach?
15: Well, actually, nowadays, they move the NCAA singles and doubles championships in the fall. So playing in Tulsa and in the regionals, you're trying to get points to actually qualify. And if you're kind of right there, you can go to sectionals as well. There's the Masters. The best players of the conference go there in Rome, Georgia. And the fact that we actually did very well in double semifinals, we qualify for sectionals, which is going to be held in Florida State University.
14: Okay.
15: And, you know, the goal is to try to go to NCAAs. And we also have a tournament at the end of the month in Rome, Georgia, which is where we play our conference tournament. It's a, a new UTR Collegiate Invitational. So there's going to be a lot of good teams there, Samford, Tennessee, Chattanooga, North Alabama. So I think it's going to be a very good opportunity for the new guys to acclimate to the courts there in Rome, where we actually play our conference tournament.
1: Very
15: You know, we've been very busy, but we're still not done, you know. And we were there yesterday in the semifinals. I mean, we were able to beat guys from Mississippi State, Ole Miss, teams that are like some of the best programs in the nation. And also some of my new players had a very good showing. I mean, we have Ryusei Miyasato, I mean, go all the way through qualifying and winning a round in the main draw and playing three sets in the next round. And it's his first fall. He's joined us in the spring. So he's very, very young. Then we had another player from France, Lenny Gani. He just showed up 2 months ago and he's adapting. And yesterday he beat the number four player from Alabama. And also we had Till Zimmerman qualify. Overall, we had six guys in the main draw. We had a top three in the main draw, and then we had three other players qualify. So we were there in the last days. It's always good. You see Ole Miss, Mississippi State, Auburn, and then we're there, you know. So we were there with the big teams. And we also, for the first time, had all four teams advance into later rounds. You know, I was very surprised because usually I have a couple of good teams, but this time actually everybody stepped it up and got themselves a chance to be in the later days. And I was very pleased to see that because it's going to be very important in the spring to have good depth, good experience. I'm just playing these tough tournaments helps us a lot because, you know, our goal is to win conference tournament at the end of the day. And last year we were very close. We had a very good year. But we just want to keep doing the same thing. You know, the standard is there. The new guys know what their role is, what they were recruited for, and obviously the leaders like Luciano Alcocer, who once again reached the semifinals, was ranked in the nation the whole year last year in doubles, a very good singles player as well. And then we had the addition of Gabriel Garay, who's a transfer from West Al, and right away, you know, he's shown that he has the level. He caught the attention of the big coaches, and they were asking me how old is he, because, you know, he's a newcomer, but they didn't know he was a transfer. The guy looks like 30 years old, but he's, you know, like 23. But, I mean, I was very happy to see him get connected right away with Luciano. They never played doubles together. I just took a gamble and put them together for regionals, and then they ended up doing amazing, you know. So it's been a busy month, but I mean, that's what we're here for, you know, and we want to obviously follow up what volleyball is doing, what track and field is doing, what golf is doing. I mean, obviously football getting a great win against Southern Miss. So, you know, all that momentum really helped us. It carried us to go in the right frame of mind. That's the beauty about Troy University, you know. The whole teams are great. You know, I talked to Coach Mee the other day, and, you know, on the tennis program, I just feed off of what he's saying. You know, like, I'm learning a lot from him, his energy, his enthusiasm, and the way he does things. So he just pushes me to be the same way, and he's just showing that as a group, as an athletic department, that we can get things done.
1: Well, that's one of the reasons we love getting Coach Vargas on. You talk about all in. Coach Vargas is all in for the Trojans. Appreciate the update. Thanks very much.
15: Thank you so much. Very pleasure. Go Trojans.
1: There you go. I love get the energy from Coach Vargas to get everything going. Men's tennis, Rolando Vargas. We'll be back, wrap it up in a moment on the Troy Sports Media Network from Playfly Sports.
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14: Next time you'll hear from us on the network will be Saturday at 2 o'clock with our Power T tailgate show as the 3-2 Troy Trojans take on the 4-2 Louisiana Raging Cajuns in Lafayette. Kickoff is at 4 o'clock. Also, a week from today, back at it with another edition of the show. Many thanks to Deputy AD Dan Heck, head football coach Jared Parker, third-year Spear defender Doug Nelson, and men's tennis head coach Rolando Vargas, as well as our broadcast producer back in the studio, Scott Hakeman. My name is Barry McKnight. Thanks for being with us on this edition of Trojan Talk. Trojan Talk from Baumhauer's Victory Grill in Troy is a presentation of the Troy Sports Media Network from Playfly Sports.
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1: Fox News, I'm Tom Rigotti. Democratic Congresswoman Ilhan Omar is under investigation by federal law enforcement. Fox's David Spunt reports.
2: Homeland Security investigations led the pre-dawn search of Omar's Washington, D.C. home, which indicates that immigration may be part of the equation in this probe. Agents removed multiple boxes, were told her Minnesota residence was not raided today.
1: Omar says President Trump has been targeting her for political retribution for 10 years.